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1: The government has revised plans to cut some prison sentences, with rapists, serious child sex offenders and grooming offenders now excluded. The scheme aimed at tackling overcrowding will be delayed until October and include tougher monitoring of offenders. It has received criticism, though. The mother of PC Andrew Harper says her family will pay the price after learning two of her son's killers remain eligible for early release. The 28-year-old police officer sustained fatal injuries while responding to a quad bike theft in Berkshire in 2019. A man who kept his dead mother inside a freezer for nearly 3 years has been jailed. 60-year-old Christopher Phillips received more than £78,000 of her benefits. He previously admitted preventing the lawful and decent burial of Sylvia Phillips. Judge Lloyd Clark delivered the sentence.
2: I'm satisfied that, although the other relevant factors indicate that a suspended sentence would be appropriate, the seriousness of these offences means that appropriate punishment can only be achieved by an immediate custodial sentence.
1: Pregnant women are at a higher risk of being diagnosed with diabetes. That's what a new study says. The condition, called gestational diabetes, leaves expectant mothers with high blood sugar. Rebecca Reynolds, a professor of metabolic medicine, says the women face several complications.
3: For the women, the whole pregnancy becomes very medicalised. Women have to prick their fingers 4 times a day to measure their blood glucose levels. They might need to take tablets or insulin. They might be more likely to have a cesarean birth.
1: Rain is forecast in parts of the UK this week after the driest July on record in England and Wales. Showers are expected across Scotland, Northern Ireland, Wales and Western England, but much of the southeast is likely to remain dry. And 6 young white-tailed eagles have been released in the Exmoor National Park. It's after they disappeared from the region more than 200 years ago. From Radio News Hub, I'm Grace McIntosh.
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1: Outbreaks of heavy rain in the north with the risk of thunder, scattered showers in the south, warm and humid elsewhere with highs of 28 degrees Celsius.

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0: tank fly, boss walk, jam, nitty gritty. 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
1: The Prime Minister says rapists, serious child sex offenders and grooming offenders will be excluded from the planned early prison release scheme. Andy Burnham has paused plans to release prisoners early in September to ease overcrowding in jails. The scheme will now be delayed until October, with ministers promising tougher supervision for offenders released into the community. A man has been jailed for 2 years and 4 months after keeping his dead mother inside a freezer for nearly 3 years while continuing to receive more than £78,000 of her benefits. 60-year-old Christopher Phillips previously admitted preventing the lawful and decent burial of Sylvia Phillips at their home in Porthcawl. Judge Lloyd Clark delivered the sentence.
2: The prosecution has submitted that your culpability is high because of the sophisticated nature of the offences and because there was significant planning. I disagree. Collecting your mother's prescriptions as usual and telling lies to avoid detection does not amount to sophisticated offending.
1: There's been a 60% rise in the last 5 years of pregnant women being diagnosed with a type of diabetes. These patients also face a higher risk of developing type 2 diabetes and preeclampsia after birth. Professor of Metabolic Science Rebecca Reynolds says preventative measures are needed to support these women.
3: I think it also highlights that when women are planning pregnancy, if they can change any of the risk factors, so for example, making sure that they have a healthy weight entering pregnancy, then they may be less likely to develop this complication.
1: Nine animal rights campaigners are taking legal action against the Metropolitan Police. It's after they were arrested ahead of the King's coronation in 2023. The group says they were attending a non-violent training workshop when they were detained for up to 14 hours on suspicion of conspiracy to cause a public nuisance. That's the latest from Radio News Hub. I'm Grace McIntosh.
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1: Outbreaks of heavy rain in the north with the risk of thunder, scattered showers in the south, warm and humid elsewhere with highs of 28 degrees Celsius.
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1: The government has revised plans to cut some prison sentences, with rapists, serious child sex offenders and grooming offenders now excluded. The scheme aimed at tackling overcrowding will be delayed until October and include tougher monitoring of offenders. It has received some criticism, though, including from the mother of PC Andrew Harper, who says her family will pay the price after learning two of her son's killers remain eligible for early release. The 28-year-old police officer sustained fatal injuries while responding to a quad bike theft in Berkshire back in 2019. A man has been jailed for 2 years and 4 months after keeping his dead mother inside a freezer for nearly 3 years. It's while he was continuing to receive more than £78,000 of her benefits. 60-year-old Christopher Phillips previously admitted preventing the lawful and decent burial of Sylvia Phillips at their home in Porthcawl. Judge Lloyd Clark delivered the sentence.
2: I'm satisfied that, although the other relevant factors indicate that a suspended sentence would be appropriate, the seriousness of these offences means that appropriate punishment can only be achieved by an immediate custodial sentence.
1: One in eight mothers are diagnosed with diabetes while pregnant. Rebecca Reynolds, Professor of Metabolic Medicine, is a spokesperson for the University of Edinburgh who did the research.
3: Gestational diabetes can cause complications for both the mother and the baby. So for the baby, the main complication is being born too large, and that might mean difficulty at the time of birth, and it might mean that the baby also has difficulty regulating its own blood glucose levels.
1: Researchers want the condition to be recognised as a major health priority. And rain is forecast for parts of the UK this week. It's after the driest July on record in England and Wales. Showers are expected across Scotland, Northern Ireland, Wales and Western England. That's the latest from Radio News Hub. I'm Grace McIntosh.
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1: Outbreaks of heavy rain in the north with the risk of thunder, scattered showers in the south, warm and humid elsewhere with highs of 28 degrees Celsius.

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1: The Prime Minister says rapists, serious child sex offenders and grooming offenders will be excluded from the planned early prison release scheme. Andy Burnham has paused plans to release prisoners early in September to ease overcrowding in jails. The scheme will now be delayed until October, with ministers promising tougher supervision for offenders released into the community. A man has been jailed for 2 years and 4 months after keeping his dead mother inside a freezer for nearly 3 years while continuing to receive more than £78,000 of her benefits. 60-year-old Christopher Phillips previously admitted to preventing the lawful and decent burial of Sylvia Phillips at their home in Porthcawl. Judge Lloyd Clark delivered the sentence.
2: The prosecution has submitted that your culpability is high because of the sophisticated nature of the offences and because there was significant planning. I disagree. Collecting your mother's prescriptions as usual and telling lies to avoid detection does not amount to sophisticated offending.
1: There's been a 60% rise in the last 5 years of pregnant women being diagnosed with a type of diabetes. These patients also face a higher risk of developing type 2 diabetes and preeclampsia after birth. Professor of Metabolic Science Rebecca Reynolds says preventative measures are needed to support these women.
3: I think it also highlights that when women are planning pregnancy, if they can change any of the risk factors, so for example, making sure that they have a healthy weight entering pregnancy, then they may be less likely to develop this complication.
1: Nine animal rights campaigners are taking legal action against the Metropolitan Police. It's after they were arrested ahead of the King's coronation in 2023. The group says they were attending a non-violent training workshop when they were detained for up to 14 hours on suspicion of conspiracy to cause a public nuisance. That's the latest from Radio News Hub. I'm Grace McIntosh.
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1: Outbreaks of heavy rain in the north with the risk of thunder, scattered showers in the south, warm and humid elsewhere with highs of 28 degrees Celsius.

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1: The Prime Minister says those convicted of the most serious sex offences will be excluded from the planned early prison release scheme. Jules Utybridge has the details.
2: Andy Burnham's announced major changes to planned early prison releases, saying rapists, serious child sex offenders and grooming offenders will now be excluded from the scheme. Reforms designed to ease prison overcrowding have been delayed until October. But the change has received criticism because the killers of PC Andrew Harper are still eligible for early release. His widow Lizzie Harper said it's an utter betrayal.
1: Racism against NHS staff is on the up. That's coming from the Society of Radiographers, who say that some staff members feel it's just something they have to put up with. The SOR are calling for the NHS to record incidents of racism and monitor how they're dealt with, saying diversity in the workforce is one of its strengths. Nine animal rights campaigners are taking legal action against the Metropolitan Police after they were arrested ahead of the King's coronation in 2023. The group says they were attending a non-violent training workshop when they were detained for up to 14 hours on suspicion of conspiracy to cause a public nuisance. The Metropolitan Police deny any wrongdoing and is defending the claim. The number of families approved to adopt a child has been on a worrying decline. That's what the charity says, as today marks 100 years since the adoption law. The number of approved adoptive families currently available in England is fewer than half the number of children awaiting adoption. The gap's been branded deeply concerning by Charity Corum. Dame Carol Homdens, their CEO.
3: Research shows that adoption is the best option for those children where the court has so decided. And 100 years on, that remains true, and we still need more people to come forward who have the room in their hearts and their homes to support a child for life.
1: And rain is on the way for some parts of the UK after the driest July in England and Wales, but temperatures are expected to remain high. Yesterday it reached 33.5 degrees Celsius in Wisley in Surrey, marking the 20th day of the year when a temperature of 32 plus was recorded in the UK. 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
1: Persistent and sometimes heavy rain across the north with scattered showers elsewhere, mainly in western areas. Very warm and humid conditions in the south though, with highs of 29 degrees Celsius there and 25 in the north.
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2: From Radio News Hub, I'm Frankie Hairsign. The Prime Minister says those convicted of the most serious sex offences will be excluded from the planned early prison release scheme. But the mother of PC Andrew Harper says her family will pay the price. Racism against NHS staff is on the up. The Society of Radiographers say some staff members feel it's just something they have to put up with. The number of families approved to adopt a child has been on a worrying decline, marking 100 years since the adoption law. And rain is on the way for some parts of the UK after the driest July in England and Wales.

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1: Those guilty of serious sexual offences will stay behind bars in a shake-up to the prisoner early release scheme. Jules Utybridge has the details.
2: The Prime Minister says rapists, serious child sex offenders and grooming offenders will be excluded from the planned early prison release scheme. Andy Burners paused plans to release prisoners early in September to ease overcrowding in jails. The scheme will now be delayed until October, with ministers promising tougher supervision and GPS tagging for offenders released into the community. The government says the changes are needed to prevent the prison system from reaching capacity.
1: NHS staff are facing a rise in racist treatment from patients. The Society of Radiographers says there's been a notable increase in the past 18 months, and some staff feel it's just part of the job. Donald Trump says he thinks he and Andy Burnham are going to have a very good relationship, but claims Britain is bankrupt. The US president has said that the PM's potential plans to open up the North Sea would be a terrific idea, though. Mr. Burnham says they'll take a pragmatic approach when it comes to drilling there. It's been 100 years since the adoption law came into force, but charities are still deeply concerned about the number of children awaiting care. Dame Carol Homden is the CEO of Charity Corum.
3: I think another part of it is just whether we as a society recognise that those who adopt a child are taking on a child who has had a very tough start in life, and we really need to give them every ounce of our support, both as their friends and their families, and through statutory support.
1: The number of approved adoptive families currently available in England is fewer than half the number of children awaiting adoption. 18-year-olds will be able to travel for half price on most train services because of changes to the railcard. The 1617 railcard will now remain valid for a whole year after purchase, not when the holder turns 18, bringing it into line with other railcards. And some of the most dedicated football fans will travel hundreds of miles to see their team play in the opening league matches of the new season. Analysis from the AA shows Carlisle United faced the longest round trip at 710 miles to Worthing. For On Radio News Hub, I'm Frankie Hairsign.
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6: And now with the local headlines, I'm Lewis Connell. Two motorcyclists were taken to hospital on Saturday following a collision on the A57 Snake Pass near Glossop. Emergency services, including the air ambulance, were called to the scene just after 4 p.m. following reports of the crash, with a section of the road closed while emergency services dealt with the incident. Both riders were taken to hospital for treatment, with a man in his 20s understood to have sustained serious but not life-threatening injuries, while a man in his 70s is not believed to be seriously hurt. And there may have been no fans inside the Butcher's Arms over the weekend, but that didn't stop Drawsden from making a perfect start to their Northwest Counties Premier Division campaign. A single first-half strike from Nelson Van was enough to see Dave Pace's side edge past AFC Liverpool in the first of two fixtures set to be played behind closed doors. The win comes after the Bloods were charged by the FA in relation to unsavoury incidents during last season's playoff final win over Magull, and were ordered to play three competitive fixtures in a closed environment. Drawsden's subsequent appeal was rejected, meaning tonight's home clash with South Liverpool will also be played without supporters present. That's all for now. There's more news online at TamesideRadio.com.
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7: Lewis, thank you very much indeed. Good morning. Welcome to Tuesday.
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7: Right, 4 minutes past seven. A day of mixture, really. Sunshine and showers later on expected. Some of the showers may be heavy at times, but we're not sure where they're going to be yet, but a bit of a mixed bag. Still feeling warm, very muggy as well. We'll look at temperatures across Tameside, Glossop and Oldham. Around 26 degrees today.
8: Tameside's very

Robert Palmer, Mercy, Mercy Me at Tameside Radio. Good morning. Welcome to Tuesday morning. Trouble is past seven. Oh, had a good night's sleep last night. I tell you, I was in bed at quarter to midnight. Woke up at 5 o'clock. The alarm woke me up this morning. It was all right because it was a bit cooler, but we're hoping anyway we'll find the temperatures returning to normal by the end of this week anyway. So I just can't sleep when it's too hot. It's just impossible, isn't it? You know what I mean? So the things I'm waking up to this morning, there's a story in one of the papers that Britain's richest WhatsApp group. Now, if you've ever won the lottery, and I'm sure you probably haven't, like me, maybe you want a teller. Well, you're not really applicable to this, but if you've won considerable money on the on the lottery, there is a secret WhatsApp group for people who have won the lottery, and it's really exclusive because guess what they do in this WhatsApp group? Oh, aye, they gossip. I'm sure they do. They share pictures. They share ideas on how to spend the money. I was thinking, wow, is this what life has come? This is what life is all about now, isn't it? If you've won considerable amount of money, you're in an exclusive WhatsApp group with all your friends. What happens when you spent it all? Do you get kicked out or something? I've no idea. But, yeah, I seen one of the papers this morning, I think the Daily Mail, talking about it. I don't know. I just think there's more to life than WhatsApp groups. Do you know what I'm saying? There really is. Right, we're waking up this morning to big problems on the motorways. We're going to fill you in a second here on Tameside Radio. Big travel news coming your way after The Killers, Human on Tameside Radio. I did.

0: Killers and Human, 103.6 FM, Tameside Radio. So, yeah, it was a late night last night. So I went to bed at about 12:45 because I was watching Motorway Cops. And I just love that. Do you remember? Years ago when there was a programme on called Road Wars? And it was just gripping stuff, wasn't it? It was like you're glued to the telly because I think Road Wars was more kind of like Slough Berkshire way, but Traffic Cops is around Cheshire, Greater Manchester, and also parts of Yorkshire as well. Really fascinating. And it's always good to see places you know on it as well. You know what I'm saying? Right, 7:18, good morning.
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0: It's going to be a bad one this morning, and let me tell you now, we've got news that the M67 is closed this morning. This is from Junctions 3, Clarkway at Hyde, to Junctions 4, Broadbottom and Mottram. This is because of a police incident, OK? We're hearing this is going to be closed for some considerable time, the best part of the day. That's the latest we've got on this one, so this is going to be affect everyone around the area. We're not sure the reasons yet, but we're getting that information from our news team this morning. So, as a result, the M67 is closed between 3 and 4. As you can imagine, queues already building up around Hyde. Hyde's going to be chocker this morning. A57 Mottram Road is also solid from Clarkway. Union Street in Hyde also jammed. And I'm looking at now at the moment, it looks like Clarendon Road, really busy, solid, standing still traffic, and also on Commercial Brow as well. So, it's only early. It's only 7:20. Can you imagine what it's been like in another hour? So just bear in mind, if you can avoid the area, please do. It's going to get worse this morning. On top of all that, there's further problems. The A628 Woodhead is also closed again this morning. This is the latest we're having at the Tameside Travel Centre here. Manchester Road is closed both directions between Mottram Moor, the Gunning traffic lights, and Old Road at Tintwistle. This is because of accident investigation work. This is a separate incident to the previous one I mentioned on the 67. It was supposed to be sort of open this morning, but ongoing investigation work from 10 o'clock last night, and it's still going on today. Traffic is okay at the moment around there, but still busy, as you can imagine. But the A628 Manchester Road is still closed. It's going to be a difficult one this morning. We'll keep you bang up to date the best we can. Of course, any information you've got, you can always give me a WhatsApp at 07787 350452. 7:20, you're up to date.
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Jovi with Robbie Williams on Tameside Radio Breakfast. Good morning. Oh, we made it look easy. If only life was easy, it would be great, wouldn't it? But it's not the case. Right, good morning. Tameside Radio on a Tuesday morning. National Chocolate Chip Cookie Day today. Do you know what? It should be law that every office has a supply today to celebrate National Chocolate Chip Cookie Day. They are the best things. I mean, those little tiny ones you get in packages, like, you know, like tubes of biscuits. They've gone smaller and smaller. I mean, proper hand-baked cookies. It should be law. Every office has one today. So, bosses, take note. Treat your staff to some chocolate chip cookies. Decent-sized ones, not those little tiny ones. See what I'm saying? Right, let's have a look at the papers then, first up. Busy day today. Many of the Tuesday's papers lead with the latest on the early release, the prison release scheme. Cops killer will go free, headlines The Sun this morning. The paper says police officer Andrew Harper's widow has called the plans, which will not exclude prisoners such as Harper's killers, as disgusting. The Guardian highlights that rapists and groomers will not be freed early. However, it says that the Prime Minister will still allow the domestic abusers and killers to go free in October. And quotes a watchdog saying that this puts the lives of women and girls at risk. That's the Guardian's headlines this morning. Farage's sinking ship leads the Daily Mirror, as it says Reform UK is in chaos, apparently. The hard right party has pledged to use the Royal Navy to stop small boats crossing from France should it win the next general election. But now the Mirror says the plan has been torpedoed by experts. A spokesman for Reform has said overnight, "We will always stand up to the British interests and protect our people." The driest July in 190 years is the top story this morning in the I paper, with both England and Wales seeing the driest July on the records began, actually. And the I also carries this, the Farage story, as France has accused him of violating sovereignty with Reform's small boats plans. Here's one for you. On the Daily Express this morning, two jabs a year to target silent killer, leads the Express, saying the treatment may help millions of people control their high blood pressure better. Those are some of the headlines this morning here on this Tuesday morning. Right, so I'll have a look at the headlines and business next after Disco Bambino on Tameside. No.

0: Disco Bambino, dancing without you, Tameside Radio. I'll tell you what, this morning, nightmare. I went out to feed the birds in the garden on the dead posh, it really is nice, bird table. And, you know, you get little sparrows there and a little robin. I'm thinking, right, this is going to be great, because they're nice to see, little tiny, delicate little birds. But no. 5:30 this morning, went to the garage, got a scoop. Bird food. Got a scoop of bird food and walked to the bird table, and they came out in their droves. 7 massive pigeons. It's like, where are they hiding? They're just like, here he is. Whoa, let's go for it. Come on, kids. Let's just go now. And they're like attacking me. It was like a scene out of a dodgy movie or something, you know what I mean? These birds coming to attack me. Anyway, so I thought, these little poor little things, you know, little sparrows have been missed out on all these pigeons. I need to get another bird table, don't I? I really do.
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5: From Radio News Hub, I'm Frankie Hairsign. Those guilty of serious sexual offences will stay behind bars in a shake-up to the prisoner early release scheme. But the killers of PC Andrew Harper will be released. His family say they feel betrayed. NHS staff are facing a rise in racist treatment from patients. The Society of Radiographers said it's been a notable increase in the past 18 months. Donald Trump says he thinks he and Andy Burnham are going to have a very good relationship. And 18-year-olds will be able to travel for half price on most train services because of changes to the rail card.
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6: It's reported that AstraZeneca has held talks with US rival Bristol Myers Squibb over a merger. It could create a drugs giant worth more than £300 billion. Neither company have commented on the reports first seen in the Financial Times. The UK's manufacturing sector grew against last month, but at a slower pace. New figures showed a reading of 51.9 in July. Oil prices have dropped to a three-week low after Donald Trump called off strikes on Iran. Brent crude oil fell below $83 a barrel on Monday, down nearly 6%. New look have a new boss. Lydia Petherick is now in charge at the high street retailer after they said earnings were buoyed by having fewer discounts. And Wingstop UK has seen a 75% surge in sales. The chicken shop chain says they plan to open up to 30 sites this year across England, Scotland, Wales and Ireland.

problems this morning on the M67. A majority of the motorway has been closed this morning between Hyde and Hattersley. A full update coming in about 10 minutes or so here on Tameside Radio. But bear in mind there's going to be a lot of travel problems this morning.

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Glory of Love, 103.6 FM, Tameside Radio. 7:40. So, today's Spin It or Bin It tease, suggested by Chris yesterday on the old WhatsApp. So, Chris, thank you very much indeed. This is where you listen to the instrumental bit of a song, and then it's all down to you at 9:45 this morning, whether we play the whole song in full or we bin it. And when we bin it, we press Control-Alt-Delete. Are you sure? Yes. Always yes. And we delete it from the system, never to be played again. Here's today's song. Colour Fields, Thinking of You. And that is it. That's all you get in. So, to spin it or bin it, all you have to do is text those, either those words, spin it or bin it, whichever it takes your fancy. Our usual text number on the WhatsApp, 07787 350452. That's 07787 350452. You have a number, don't you? And just let me know, and we'll get all the voting underway right now. Let me know what you want to hear. Right. This is Christopher Cross, Ride Like the Wind, on Tameside Radio Breakfast. Morning.

was watching a programme last night on, I think it was Channel 5, about fare dodgers in London on the Underground and the train services. God, they've got some jobs around there, I tell you. They have a team of inspectors, like, you know, that go around and check your tickets and stuff. Because, of course, nowadays it's different. It's not like the old days. You go and you pay your money and you get a ticket. It's like everything's all apps, isn't it? You've got to download your apps on the tube and stuff like that. And they were saying that they caught one bloke. Was it £2,000 the O? Anyway, they got him and they had to wait for... hours and hours and hours, and it was

0: It was like a bus, and they had the bus driver who drove the bus, and then there was a separate ticket collector inspector that used to have a little machine, and you'd say, "Ooh, I'm going." To the high street. Get two tickets. Back, bus busy morning this morning, so it'll be a nightmare. First up, the M60's closed in both directions. So three, that's Broadbottom. This is because the road has been closed. A police-led incident is now keeping the road closed beyond the reopening time of this morning. And from what we're going to hear, this is going to be sort of indefinite for the next few hours at least. So, with that in mind, you can imagine the surrounding areas really, really busy at the moment. On top of all that, there's a further problem further up on the A628 Woodhead, which is now closed again. This is because for the investigation work of an accident that happened late on yesterday. So between the Gunning traffic lights and Old Road Tintwistle, there's police investigation work going on there. Traffic is coping okay at the moment, but it's really busy, as you can imagine, as people try to find alternative routes. Having said that, on top of all that, you've got queues now on Woolley Bridge that's backing up to Glossop Caravans. The A57 Hyde Road is solid. That's in Hyde from Clarkway. All the way back to Kerry Way there. Also, Clarkway, Clarendon Road and the surrounding roads all very, very busy as well in the centre of Hyde as people try and find alternative routes. But just to recap, the 67 is closed between 3 and 4, certainly for the next few hours. So bear that in mind. And if you can avoid the area, please do. Maybe work from home. You've got a good enough reason to today, haven't you? Just speak to your boss and see what they say. Apart from that, M61 further afield, Swinton Interchange, very busy there at the moment. There's 15-minute delays on that section. And also on the 60, busy around Denton as well. We've got the latest throughout the morning here on Tameside Radio. In fact, throughout the whole day. Keep up to date.
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This is Tameside Radio. How are you well today? I know traffic's a nightmare. We'll keep you posted throughout the day, but do the best you can. Don't panic, don't rush. With the 67 being closed today, but we'll keep you informed what's going on. I mentioned before about National Chocolate Chip Cookie Day. It should be law that we have chocolate chip cookies in the office today, just saying. Also, as well, it's National Wine Day, White Wine Day today. So we'll do this. I've just got myself, I've just been to the fridge here at Tameside Radio, and there's a bottle here. Just let me just pour this here, 1 second. All during the, you know, the interest of research, of course. Hang on a second. Very tasty wine. It tastes gorgeous wine, actually. Like I say, all done in the interest of research, honest. Right, good morning, Tameside Radio, on a Tuesday morning. I need some cheese to go with that wine now, I don't really do. Right, news headlines next at 8 after Kaiser Chiefs, Ruby.

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1: The Prime Minister says those convicted of the most serious sex offences will be excluded from the planned early prison release scheme. Grace McIntosh has the details.
2: Andy Burnham has announced major changes to planned early prison releases, saying rapists, serious child sex offenders and grooming offenders will now be excluded. Betrayal.
1: Racism against NHS staff is on the up. That's coming from the Society of Radiographers, who say that some staff members feel it's something they just have to put up with. The SOR are calling up for the NHS to record incidents of racism and monitor how they're dealt with, saying diversity in the workforce is one of its strengths. Up to 95% of women under 50 who develop breast cancer over the next 10 years would not be flagged for additional testing under the current referral criteria. Experts say identifying those at risk earlier could give doctors a better chance of treating or even preventing the disease. It's the 100-year anniversary of the adoption law in the UK, but charities say there's still a worrying gap in the number of children waiting to be adopted and the parents able to do it. Dame Carol Homden is the CEO of Corum.
3: When it comes down to it, adoption takes about as long as it would take you to conceive and have your own child, which seems to me to be right and proper, so that there is time for everyone to consider whether adoption is right for them. It's not right for everyone. And adoption is for the few and not for the many.
1: And rain is on the way for some parts of the UK after the driest July in England and Wales. The temperatures are expected to remain high. Yesterday it reached 33.5 Celsius in Wisley in Surrey, marking the 20th day of the year when a temperature of 32 plus was recorded in the UK. That's the latest from Radio News Hub. I'm Frankie Herzine.
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5: And now with the local headlines, I'm Lewis Connell. Two motorcyclists were taken to hospital on Saturday following a collision on the A57 Snake Pass near Glossop. Emergency services, including the air ambulance, were called to the scene just after 4 p.m. following reports of the crash, with a section of the road closed while emergency services dealt with the incident. Both riders were taken to hospital for treatment, with a man in his 20s understood to have sustained serious but not life-threatening injuries, while a man in his 70s is not believed to be seriously hurt. And there may have been no fans inside the Butcher's Arms over the weekend, but that didn't stop Drawsden from making a perfect start to their North West Counties Premier Division campaign. A single first-half strike from Nelson Van was enough to see Dave Pace's side edge past AFC Liverpool in the first of two fixtures set to be played behind closed doors. The win comes after the Bloods were charged by the FA in relation to unsavoury incidents during last season's playoff final win over Magull, and were ordered to play three competitive fixtures in a closed environment. Drawsden's subsequent appeal was rejected, meaning tonight's home clash with South Liverpool will also be played without supporters present. That's all for now. There's more news online at TamesideRadio.com.
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6: Mixed day today, a sunshine and showers expected. Not everywhere we'll get the showers though, but watch out for them. Take your brolly just in case. Some of the showers could be heavy at times over parts of the northwest. Still feeling warm and muggy. We're looking at highs across Tameside, Glossop and Oldham of around 26 degrees.
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Good morning. Welcome to Tuesday. If you're just waking up this morning and you just tuned in, big problems on the M67. One of the biggest motorways in our area. Closed. We'll have a full update in about 5 minutes here. And how it's affecting your journey to work this morning. But just bear in mind, there's a lot of traffic problems this morning. We'll have a full update in a few minutes' time here on Breakfast. Here's something for you. Ladies, is your husband doing what you should do around the house? I mean, I say that because from pretending to be sick, doing a bad job on purpose so you don't get asked to do it again, or inventing a work task. New research shows the majority of us give an excuse to our other half to get out of doing stuff around the house. It's true, isn't it? I'm sure your husband's like this. Two-thirds of us do a poor job in the hope of getting out of doing it again. Yes, we've all been there, haven't we? Blokes are more likely than women to be guilty of making an effort to find an excuse not to do the chore. Just a bit like that with making a brew round day, I've noticed. There's certain people, when it comes to making brews, that I'm sure deliberately make it awful. They're like, not put enough milk in it or make it too strong. A bit like mud where you can stand a spoon in it, you know what I'm saying? But other people will do an exceptionally good brew. That's just an example. I don't know, painting is another one, maybe? I don't know. Is your husband good at painting, or do you end up doing it yourself? Or get someone in to do it for you? I'm dead. Stuff like that, I'm no good at DIY. I'd rather just pay someone to come and do it properly, because I did do the bedroom. I decorated the bedroom once, so I was quite impressed with myself. It did take me a week to do it, like, but yeah, I'm not very good with DIY. But best to get people who know what they're doing around to do it. That's what I say. Right, look at the roads next after Appleton, ready to begin on Tameside. You know.

0: sunny spells and scattered showers across Tameside, Glossman, Oldham today. Highs of around 26 degrees, which is muggy. It's muggy weather. I can't sleep when it's muggy, I tell you. Right, 8:17 right now.
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0: This is going to be a long one, I'll tell you. Right, big problems this morning. It's hitting the headlines. The M67 has been closed between junctions 3, that's Clarkway at Hyde, to 4 at Broadbottom and Mottram. This is because of a police incident. The road has been closed. Now, it was supposed to be open this morning after the overnight roadworks, but apparently it's a police-led incident that's keeping the road closed for at least the next few hours than what we're hearing at the moment anyway. We'll have you more updates throughout the morning here when we get clarification. But so the motorway is closed. As you can imagine, there's going to be a knock-on effect around all the local area. To add to that, this is the worst bit. The A628 Manchester Road, this is going towards from the Gunning all the way up to Old Road at Tintwistle. That section has been closed as well because of a separate incident. This is an accident investigation work. It's been closed since 10 o'clock last night. And like I say, it's just going to be a nightmare if you're travelling through that area at the moment. On top of that, you're looking at the about 15 to 20 minutes travelling around Hyde Road and Mottram Moor at the moment, both directions. So that's quite slow around there. Elsewhere, what else have we got? Because of all this, people are finding alternative routes to find ways to work. There's queues at Woolley Bridge, of course, coming out of Glossop, just past Glossop Caravans there. The A657 Mottram Road, that's solid from Clarkway all the way past Kerryway as well. In Hyde, Market Street and Dowson Road, also chock-a-block this morning. Like I say, Clarendon Road is also affected. Most of the roads around Hyde, really, really busy. Park Parade in Ashton, also looking busy at the moment. Stop start from the BT roundabout all the way past Asda. That's quite rammed at the moment. And like I say, all the surrounding roads there, a little bit busy. So best to avoid the area if you can this morning. On the public transport from, let's have a look, from Stelly Bridge, the only real delay is the 8:13, which is about 5 minutes late. Apart from that, it seems to be okay. And trains out of Glossop this morning, all running okay so far. So the big news again, just to recap, is the M67, which has been closed from junction 3 at Hyde to 4 at Mottram because of this police incident, and it's likely to remain closed certainly for the next few hours. We'll keep you bang up to date here throughout the day on Tameside Radio.
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8:23, good morning, Tameside Radio on this Tuesday morning. Rosie Gaines, Closer Than Close. And this is Market Breakfast. Tell you what, I'm starving this morning. I could do with a bacon butty, to be honest with you, but not everything's possible in life, is it? I'll tell you what is possible. If you're a younger person, 18-year-olds will be able to buy half-price train tickets for most services when rail card rules are changed later this month. The Department of Transport has announced this week an extension of the 16 to 17 Saver rail card, which currently expires when you turn 18. Apparently from the 17th, I think it's August, yeah. It's going to be valid for a full year from the date of purchase. It means 17-year-olds will be able to buy the rail card up until the day before the 18, making it valid until the day before they turn 19. So if you time it right, you'll be all right on that one and get an extra year's half-price train tickets. Bingo. Right, use Corporation on Tameside.

8:27. Good morning, Tameside Radio on a Tuesday morning with the Hughes Corporation. Rock the boat. If you're looking for something to do today with the kids, there's an event going on at Waterloo Park Store. It's a big family fun day today. It's on from 12 noon till 3 this afternoon. Loads of stuff. There's henna, there's live music, there's games, glitter art tattoo. I always fancy one of them, actually. I'm not brave enough to have a proper tattoo. Maybe a glitter art one will do me. There's games, there's bouncy castles, refreshments, and tons more. It's a great event for the whole family. It's on the Waterloo Park Store Street in Ashton on the line today from 12. O'clock.

Great start, isn't it? Backstreet Boys and Bottle Up at Tameside Radio. Ooh. Busy, busy morning this morning. We'll do the Spin It or Bin It very shortly, and today's song, and see what you reckon on that one. Good morning to Kath and John, who messaged before. Please spin it. Great choice from Chris. Thank you. Chris has also been on. What is he saying? Morning, Mark. Do you know you keep going on and off? Story of my life, that, Chris. Tell you. But I don't know. Are we? I'll have to check that out with our engineering department. But thank you for the heads up on that, if we're going off and on again. But we'll look into that for you. Just a quick reminder, again, if you're travelling around the Hyde area this morning, really, really, really busy on the surrounding roads. This is because of the M67 being closed from junctions 3 at Clarkway Hyde to 4 at Broadbottom. And then more problems from the A628 Manchester Road. That's been closed because of a serious incident from the gun in traffic lights all the way to Old Road at Tintwistle. Okay, so bear that in mind this morning. We'll have a full update for you inside the next 15 minutes at Tameside Radio. But it will have a massive impact on the local roads around Hyde this morning. Weather today looking all right. A few sunny spells, scattered showers as well, and highs of 26 degrees. Tameside Radio.

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5: From Radio News Hub, I'm Frankie Hairsine. Those guilty of serious sexual offences will stay behind bars in a shake-up to the prisoner early release scheme. The killers of PC Andrew Harper will be released. His family say they feel betrayed. NHS staff are facing a rise in racist treatment from patients. The Society of Radiographers say there's been a notable increase in the past 18 months. The Met Police says new tech has helped officers crack down on shoplifting in London, working with the likes of Tesco and Greggs. And six young white-tailed eagles have been released into Exmoor National Park to restore the species to England.
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5: Jordan Henderson has joined Chelsea on a two-year deal following his departure from Brentford. He says it was an opportunity he couldn't turn down, adding he's admired boss Xabi Alonso for some time. It's also reported an agreement's been reached for Trevor Chalobah to join Serie A side Como for £25 million plus £5 million in add-ons. Elsewhere, Celtic have kicked off their title defence with a 1-0 win against Dundee in the Scottish Premiership. Emma Raducanu's ongoing stress fracture will force her to miss the US Open. The British number one suffered the injury to her right lower leg during the grass court season and made a late decision to pull out of Wimbledon. In other tennis news, Serena and Venus Williams have been handed a doubles wildcard for this month's Cincinnati Open. And a Scottish para-athlete has said she had to stay composed when Commonwealth Games was overturned.
7: Going to bed that night not knowing when the rerun was going to happen, but also kind of keep my emotions at bay so that I could have the energy to go out there and do it again.
5: That's wheelchair racer Melanie Woods, who was named the Outstanding Athlete of Glasgow 2026 after claiming two gold medals on home soil.
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This is Tameside Radio. It's Police, Every Breath You Take. 20 to 9. I know it's a tough one this morning getting to work because of the roads around Hyde, but we'll keep posted. More updates in a few minutes' time here on Tameside. Sad news last night as well. We heard the passing of comedian Jimmy Cricket has died. Do you know what? I forgot how good he was. I was listening to some of his shows last night when I heard the sad news, and it's so funny. He really was. Never met the guy, but yeah, I know a few people have worked with him in the past, but yeah, really, really sad to see another a legend disappear. But comes to us all eventually, doesn't it? Right, so let's have a look at this Spin It or Bin It for this morning. It's Colourfield, Thinking of You. This is one nominated by Chris. To text the word Spin It or text the word bin it. And that's all we need off you.

And that's all you're getting. So 07787 350 452 this morning. On the WhatsApp, just text the word spinit or binit and who you are. The voting is underway. Interesting so far. We'll find out more in an hour. Every night.

0: Scandi for Girls, this ain't a love song on Tameside Radio. 8:45 on this Tuesday morning. Weather today, a bit of a mixed bag, looking at a mixture of sunny spells and scattered showers. Very muggy as well, highs of around 26 Celsius today.
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0: It's the biggie of the morning, I'm afraid, the M67. It's certainly not looking good at the moment. This has been closed from Junction 3 at Hythe. That's Clark Way to Junctions 4 at Broadbottom and Mottram. This is because of an ongoing police incident that happened overnight. And it was closed for roadworks originally, but now it's a police incident. And like I say, the road is closed. We have no idea at this stage how long this will be going on for, but we'll keep you updated by the hour here on Tameside Radio throughout the day here. Also on top of that, the A628 to Manchester Road has been closed. This is from the Gunning traffic lights at Hollingworth to the Old Road area of Tintwistle. This is because of an accident investigation work. Again, excuse me, from 10 o'clock last night this happened. So we've gone all night into this morning. So again, we'll keep you posted throughout the day. So, as you can see, two big problems around that area, plus very, very slow traffic around Hyde Road and Mottram Moor at the moment. You look at about 10 to 15 minutes, but also the surrounding roads, mainly around Hyde, are being massively affected. The A57 Mottram Road is solid from Clark Way to Kerry Way and beyond. Also, I can see that Dowson Road, Market Street area, really, really busy, and Clarendon Road as well. So, like, all the sort of centre of Hyde, really, really busy this morning. So, like I say, avoid the area if you can, and certainly for the next few hours, avoid it. Elsewhere, Park Parade in Ashton, very, very busy at the moment. Stop-start for the BT roundabout. So, other than that, that's the main issue this morning.

The best things in life aren't that expensive, in my mind anyway. Tameside Radio, good morning. It is Tuesday morning, almost 5 to 9. Can I say good morning to Joe Spinnett? This is our Spinnett or Binnett. Chris saying Spinnett as well. Thank you very much for your vote. Paul, Mike, Suzanne all saying Binnett, really. Wendy and Michelle as well. So thank you very much for your votes this morning. All in the voting process, I'll tell you. It'll be interesting to see how that goes a little later on. Right. What have we got in the news then today? Oh, yes, 80% of us are creatures of habit, apparently, eating the identical breakfast every day. It's so true, we are, aren't we? Are you a creature of habit? Sticking to the same style of clothing, maybe, or insisting on the same thing, the same routine every day? We all do it. Go to bed at the same time. And here's one for you. Over half of us insist on staying on the same side of the bed every night. Are you like that in your household? Are you kind of like... Do you ever swap sides of the bed? Or do you have that strict boundary between you? Do you know what I mean? I think most people have a boundary, don't they? They have their side of the bed and that's it. It's weird. We are creatures of habit, though. We do the same thing in the same order every day and the same food. Oh, dear me. If only we're all different. Right, headline news at 9 o'clock next. Music from Chaka Khan and also Lisa Stansfield on the way soon after the Waterboys.

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1: Those guilty of serious sexual offences will stay behind bars in a shake-up to the prisoner early release scheme. Jules Utybridge has the details.
2: The Prime Minister says rapists, serious child sex offenders and grooming offenders will be excluded from the planned early prison release scheme. Andy Burners paused plans to release prisoners early in September to ease overcrowding in jails, with ministers promising tougher supervision and GPS tagging for offenders released into the community. The government says the changes are needed to prevent the prison system from reaching capacity.
1: NHS staff are facing a rise in racist treatment from patients. The Society of Radiographers said there's been a notable increase in the past 18 months, and some staff feel it's now just part of the job. NHS England say they're doing more to prevent and respond to racism and support those affected. Oil giants BP have recorded their strongest quarterly profits for 4 years, boosted by volatile energy prices as a result of the Iran war. New boss Meg O'Neill says she's also taking urgent action to progress the business even further. Campaigners say they're banking more billions from a crisis affecting millions of households. The number of families approved to adopt a child has been on a worrying decline. That's what the charity says, as today marks 100 years since the adoption law. The number of approved adopted families currently available in England is fewer than half the number of children awaiting adoption. The gap's been branded deeply concerning by Charity Corum. Dame Carol Homdens, their CEO.
3: Research shows very clearly that adoption is the best option for those children where the court has so decided. And 100 years on, that remains true, and we still need more people to come forward who have the room in their hearts and their homes to support a child for life.
1: And the Met Police say new tech has helped officers crack down on shoplifting in London. It's been piloted in 6 boroughs, allowing retailers to submit CCTV footage, witness statements and other evidence directly to officers. Scotland Yard says they're working with the likes of Tesco, Boots and Greggs, whose bosses say a surge in retail crime is affecting business. From Radio News Hub, I'm Frankie Hairsign.
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6: And now with the local headlines, I'm Lewis Connell. The M67 motorway is set to be closed for most of the day following reports of an ongoing incident. The motorway was closed in both directions this morning between junctions 3 at Hyde and 4 at Hattersley, with further details yet to be confirmed. Two motorcyclists were taken to hospital on Saturday following a collision on the A57 Snake Pass near Glossop. Emergency services, including the air ambulance, were called to the scene just after 4 p.m. following reports of the crash, with a section of the road closed while emergency services dealt with the incident. Both riders were taken to hospital for treatment, with a man in his 20s understood to have sustained serious but not life-threatening injuries, while a man in his 70s is not believed to be seriously hurt. And there may have been no fans inside the Butcher's Arms over the weekend, but that didn't stop Drawsden from making a perfect start to their North West Counties Premier Division campaign. A single first-half strike from Nelson Van was enough to see Dave Pace's side edge past AFC Liverpool in the first of two fixtures set to be played behind closed doors. The win comes after the Bloods were charged by the FA in relation to unsavoury incidents during last season's playoff final win over Magull, and were ordered to play 3 competitive fixtures in a closed environment. Drawsden's subsequent appeal was rejected, meaning tonight's home clash with South Liverpool will also be played without supporters present. That's all for now. There's more news online at TamesideRadio.com.
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7: Tuesday morning, a day of sunny spells and scattered showers today. Some of the showers may be heavy at times this afternoon. We're not sure where these showers will be like, but they could be quite intermittent. Still feeling warm and muggy as well, highs of around 26 degrees.
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0: Tuesday morning, 103.6 FM. This is Tameside Radio. Lisa Stansfield. And this is the right time. Oh, tell me about it. When is the right time? I've no idea. Right, good morning. It is Tuesday morning. Nightmare on the Road today. We'll keep updated again shortly. And also as well, we'll do our Spin It on Bin It very, very soon as well in the next half an hour. In the news today, nearly all of us get wound up by having to repeat ourselves, apparently. It's happening a lot, this, you know. More than half of us say we're forced to say things over and over again to partners and colleagues. You know what? It's so true around here. Oh, a nightmare. Asking a partner more than once to do their shift of the housework annoyed a fifth of people. I bet it's like this in your house, isn't it? You say your husband or someone like that, go and do the hoovering, and he doesn't do it. He finds an excuse. Is he like that? Is he really like that? I bet he is. Parents also said they're sick of trying to get the kids to go to bed on time. I get that. Do the homework, yes, and brush the teeth. How many times do you have to ask your kids repeatedly? I think the other thing as well the survey hasn't revealed yet, I'm sure it's in there somewhere, is tidy your bedroom. There's nothing worse than an untidy bedroom. How many times do you ask your kids to tidy up? And they don't, they ignore you. Or, yeah, I'll do it later. I think we've all been there, haven't we? We'll do it later. Repeated requests are unbelievable. Right, we'll do our Spin It or Bin It next. After Ordinary, this is Alex Warren at Tameside Breakfast for a Tuesday morning.
1: They say the holy water's watered down, and this town's lost its faith.

0: It's Warren This Ordinary from Tameside Radio. Good morning to Kay. Thank you very much indeed for your votes on the Spin It or Bin It. That's gone into the Spin It category. Thank you very much indeed. And also good morning to Elaine as well. Good morning, Mark. I hope you're okay. Yeah, I'm fine, thank you. Hoping for a good thunderstorm today. Do you know what? We could do with something like that, couldn't we? We really could, just to clear the air a little bit and give us a bit of water. Right, so here's today's Spin It or Bin It. It's from Chris. He's suggested this one. Colourfield, Thinking of You. Do you want to hear the whole song? All you have to do is text the word Spin It, or if you want to bin the song and we'll delete it from the system entirely so it never gets played again, then text the word Bin It. All right, simple as that. The votes are coming in thick and fast all morning. Thank you for these. 07787 350 452 is our WhatsApp number. 07787 350 452. We'll do it in about 25 minutes' time, a quarter to 10 this morning, just ahead of our 10 at 10 countdown. And up next is Toto here at Tameside Radio Breakfast.
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0: 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This is Tameside Radio, the script man in the arena. There's a report out today in the press, beard implants are growing on us. Apparently, the number of men opting for a beard transplant has rocketed, according to experts. Stats show that more and more men in the UK now want a beard and are having transplants. Really? Do you know, I wish I was the opposite, to be honest with you. Wouldn't it be nice for a bloke if we had something that helped us not to shave every day and not grow a beard? Do you know what I'm saying? But I don't know. I just love to not have a beard. It would just be nice not to shave every day. It's one of the things us men have to go through. I'll tell you, you women, you've got it easy. You really have.
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0: Having to shave every single day. Blokes have got it tough, you know. We really have. Anyway, 828, 928 Tameside Radio. The big problems this morning are on the M67. It's closed both directions between junctions 3, that's Clarkway, Hyde, junctions 4 to Broadbottom and Mottram. This is because of an ongoing police incident that's happened overnight. And there's a lot of speculation at the moment. We're going to get all the facts and figures and we'll update you throughout the day here on Tameside Radio. But at the moment, the motorway is still closed. As a result, it's having a lot of knock-on effect around the immediate roads around Hyde. And you can imagine it's quite busy. It's certainly around the centre of Hyde. Clarkway is exceptionally busy at the moment. Mottram Road, all the way past the Morrisons there, going up the A57. Union Street, still a little bit busy as well. And like I say, it's just all the surrounding roads are very, very congested. So if you can avoid the area, please do at the moment. That's the centre of Hyde. Now, in addition to all these problems, there's a further issue further up the road at the A628 Woodhead, which was opened on Monday, but is now closed again because of a serious accident investigation work going on. This happened last night later on. So this is closed from the Gunning Lights to Old Road at Tintwistle. A lot of congestion around the area still. So again, avoid the area if you can. So two big biggies this morning causing massive problems around the area. So, but apart from that, the road seems to be okay. Just the Park Parade in Ashton really busy at the moment. Stop start from the BT roundabout. But apart from that, everything seems to be running okay on the motorways outside of the area.
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6: TV presenter Mo Gilligan says it's difficult to be a young black man in the entertainment industry as he feels he's representing almost the whole community. The star says he struggles with establishing boundaries as he doesn't want to be labelled as being hard to work with. But he says he remains outspoken about racism, inequality and tokenism in the industry. Reality star Meghan McKenna's permanently made the shift to Germany after a break-in, which happened 2 years ago, left her terrified. Intruders with machetes targeted her home in England shortly after her honeymoon with Union Berlin football player Oliver Burke. She says the incident changed her forever and that she could no longer live in the UK on her own. And Julia Roberts and Claudia Winkleman are among some of the famous faces seen sporting a new British Red Cross T-shirt designed by illustrator Charlie Maxey. The T-shirt, named Here for Humanity, aims to raise money for the organisation and spread the message of hope and compassion.

Sam Fender, Olivia Dean and Rain Me In at 103.6 FM. This is Tameside Radio. Tuesday morning. Hope you're well this morning. Hope your journey to work has not been too stressful. I know there's been a lot of problems on the M67, but we'll keep you posted throughout the day here on the latest developments on that one. Details of an event taking place today as well, which is great for the family. It's a big family fun day coming to Waterloo Park, Store Street in Ashton. It's on from 12 noon till 3 this afternoon. Loads of free stuff. There's henna painting, there's glitter art tattooing as well, there's music, games, bouncy castles, refreshments and everything for the whole family. It's going to be a really good community event, this one. At Waterloo Park, that's Store Street in Ashton, today from 12 noon till 3. Get yourself down there. Look, I know the kids are on holiday. These are the kind of events that is happening in the local area, which is fantastic to keep them off the phones and hanging around street corners and stuff like that. So get them in the real community here, enjoying what's needed, you know what I mean? So good luck to the team putting that on today. Be a good day. Hope the sun will shine as well. Right, is it a spin it or is it a bin it? With today's song, Colourfield, Thinking of You, we'll find out next after Erasure here on Tameside Radio.

just a weird survey out today saying that we shouldn't be speaking baby language to babies because it could impair their speech when they get older. Come on then, come on baby. We shouldn't be doing stuff like that. We should be talking to them in proper language. It's weird, isn't it, how we speak to children. I always find we speak to cats and dogs the same as we do to children, don't we? Because it's like, come on then. We do. We just speak to animals the same way as we speak to children. Like this morning, for example, I was feeding my pigeons. Come on then, come on. You do. Why? Why can't you just say, come here? It's just a weird thing we do in life, speaking to kids in baby language and animals too. Right, let's look at today's Spin It or Bin It. The song was Colourfield, Thinking of You. Thank you very much for everybody who's been voting this morning on our usual text number. Interesting one. Are we going to play it in its full entirety, or are we going to bin the song and delete it from the system altogether? Let's find out.

Copperfield. And thinking of you on today's Spin It or Bin It at Tameside Radio. And 92% of people voting today said yes, spin it. So there you go. That's how it works. We'll do another one tomorrow at the same time here on Tameside Breakfast. Right, stick around. Coming up then, we've got the 10 at 10 countdown on the way soon. But right now, this is the sound of them people.

Sound of Ed People, Love Rendezvous, a Tameside Radio Tuesday morning. This is Mark Andrews. So, coming up then, I reckon today is a real tough one, but it's all down to you. You might find it easy. The football clues might give it away like it normally does. At the 10-10 countdown coming up in a few minutes' time, Frankie Hairstein has the latest national news and Lewis Connell has the latest on that M67 incident as well next here at Tameside.

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1: Those guilty of serious sexual offences will stay behind bars in a shake-up to the prisoner early release scheme. Jules Utybridge has the details.
2: The Prime Minister says rapists, serious child sex offenders and grooming offenders will be excluded from the planned early prison release scheme. Andy Burners pulls plans to release prisoners early in September to ease overcrowding in jails, with ministers promising tougher supervision and GPS tagging for offenders released into the community. The government says the changes are needed to prevent the prison system from reaching capacity.
1: NHS staff are facing a rise in racist treatment from patients. The Society of Radiographers said there's been a notable increase in the past 18 months, and some staff feel it's now just part of the job. NHS England say they're doing more to prevent and respond to racism and support those affected. Oil giants BP have recorded their strongest quarterly profits for 4 years, boosted by volatile energy prices as a result of the Iran war. New boss Meg O'Neill says she's also taking urgent action to progress the business even further. Campaigners say they're banking more billions from a crisis affecting millions of households. The number of families approved to adopt a child has been on a worrying decline. That's what the charity says, as today marks 100 years since the adoption law. The number of approved adoptive families currently available in England is fewer than half the number of children awaiting adoption. The gap's been branded deeply concerning by Charity Corum. Dame Carol Homdens, their CEO.
3: Research shows very clearly that adoption is the best option for those children where the court has so decided. And 100 years on, that remains true, and we still need more people to come forward who have the room in their hearts and their homes to support a child for life.
1: And the Met Police say new tech has helped officers crack down on shoplifting in London. It's been piloted in 6 boroughs, allowing retailers to submit CCTV footage, witness statements and other evidence directly to officers. Scotland Yard says they're working with the likes of Tesco, Boots and Greggs, whose bosses say a surge in retail crime is affecting business. From Radio News Hub, I'm Frankie Hersine.
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6: And now with the local headlines, I'm Lewis Connell. The M67 motorway is set to be closed for most of the day following reports of an ongoing incident. The motorway was closed in both directions this morning between junctions 3 at Hyde and 4 at Hattersley, with further details yet to be confirmed. Two motorcyclists were taken to hospital on Saturday following a collision on the A57 Snake Pass near Glossop. Emergency services, including the air ambulance, were called to the scene just after 4 p.m. following reports of the crash, with a section of the road closed while emergency services dealt with the incident. Both riders were taken to hospital for treatment, with a man in his 20s understood to have sustained serious but not life-threatening injuries, while a man in his 70s is not believed to be seriously hurt. And there may have been no fans inside the Butcher's Arms over the weekend, but that didn't stop Drawsden from making a perfect start to their North West Counties Premier Division campaign. A single first-half strike from Nelson Van was enough to see Dave Pace's side edge past AFC Liverpool in the first of two fixtures set to be played behind closed doors. The win comes after the Bloods were charged by the FA in relation to unsavoury incidents during last season's playoff final win over Magull, and were ordered to play 3 competitive fixtures in a closed environment. Drawsden's subsequent appeal was rejected, meaning tonight's home clash with South Liverpool will also be played without supporters present. That's all for now. There's more news online at TamesideRadio.com.
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7: Right, 4 minutes past 10 on Tuesday, a day of sunny spells and scattered showers. Some of these showers could be heavy at times in certain parts of the northwest. But feeling warm as well and muggy later on. Highs today around 26 Celsius.
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0: dancing on my own. That's Robin from Tameside Radio's 10 at 10 countdown on this Tuesday morning. I reckon today's a real tough one. Clever if you get it right today. This was the year the country is once again deluged by heavy snowfall as it endures the worst coal spell since the winter of 1981 and 1982. So it's well after that. But remember when it was really bad, the snow. Also, this was the year that the Birmingham-based confectionery giant Cadbury's is taken over by the American rival Kraft Foods in an £11.5 billion deal. And this song was in the charts.
1: Wake up in the morning feeling like P. Diddy. Hey, grab my glasses, I'm out the door. I'm gonna hit this city. Let's before go. I leave, brush my teeth with a bottle of Jack. 'Cause when I leave for the night, I ain't coming back.

Acacia, TikTok at Tameside Radio. And Lionel Richmond have got it all right this morning so far. I tell you, very, very clever. Thank you for that. The BBC director, Mark Thompson, confirms proposals to close the BBC Six Music and the Asian Network as part of a cost-cutting drive in this particular year. And also, as well, in football, this might give it away, Chester City Football Club, bottom of the Blue Square Premier League, out of business after 125 years, less than a year after being relegated from the Football League, where they spent all but four seasons since 1931. And who remembers this?

Sandra Burke, All Night Long, on the 10 at 10 countdown on this particular year. In the right decade, by the way. Thank you for these messages. 07787 350452, if you can guess the year and the 10 at 10 countdown. The year that Chelsea complete the double with a 1-0 win over Portsmouth in the FA Cup final at Wembley Stadium. And who remembers Netto? Netto announces the sale of all its UK stores to Asda in a £778 million deal. And this was in the charts at the time. Telephone, Lady Gaga and Beyonce at the 10 and 10 countdown. Hello.

It's the 10 of 10 countdown from Tameside Radio. Lady Gaga, Beyonce, that's Telephone. Right, 10:20 on this Tuesday morning. 07787 350452, if you can guess the year. The long-running Coronation Street actor Bill Tarmey quits the soap after 31 years of playing Jack Duckworth. And after 37 years, the long-running sitcom Last of the Summer Wine is aired on BBC One for the very last time. And this was in the charts, Black Eyed Peas, I Got a Feeling, from Tameside Radio's 10 at 10 countdown.

I got a feeling that's Black Eyed Peas at Tameside Radio's 10 at 10 countdown. The year Chelsea complete the double with the 1-0 win over Portsmouth in the FA Cup final at Wembley Stadium. And Apple iPad introduced the modern consumer tablet market in April of this particular year. Does that give it away at all?

0: Usher featuring Pitbull, and DJ's got us falling in love at Tameside Radio. And the 10 of 10 countdown for Tuesday morning. This was the year that the modern smartphone and tablet eras were just kicking off. 4G networks were emerging slowly, thank goodness. And social media was largely browser-based, but quickly shifting to mobile apps. It really kicked off in this year. Morning to Paul, also to Phil and Gaz, getting it right this morning. So, wouldn't 20-somethings, do you reckon? It's fair to say, 20-somethings. Morning to Kathy, who's got 2 years wrong here, 2 years out. Kimberly has got it right as well. Thank you very much. 07787 350 452. More clues coming up, and we've got songs from Eliza Doolittle and to California Girls from Katy Perry next.
1: Greetings, loved ones. 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

fit and ready. Turn it up because it's getting heavy. Wild, wild West Coast. These are the girls I love the most. I mean the ones, I mean like she's the one. Kiss her, touch her, squeeze her buns. The girl's afraid she drive a Jeep and live on the beach. I'm okay.

0: 10 at 10 countdown from Tameside Radio on the Tuesday morning. Katy Perry, Snoop Dogg. And California Girls. What a top tune that was. So big at the box office in this particular year, Toy Story 3, also Alice in Wonderland, and Iron Man 2. Your final chance, 07787 350 452. Have a guess.
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Tuesday mornings, 10 at 10 countdown from Tameside Radio. I'd like to do a little and pack up. 22:11. Good morning to Tracy Mellor. Thank you very much indeed, Tracy. Spot on. Clever clocks. You got it right. Jed, thank you for your message as well. 3 years out on this one. Where are we? We're in the 20-somethings. David from the AC Group on Shepley Road. Is it 2013? A bit of a stab in the dark at that one. Not quite. You're so close, but not quite. This was the year that was marked by major global events, including the Haiti earthquake, also the Deepwater Horizon oil spill, and the Winter Olympics as well. And, come on, this should give it away, the country commemorates the fifth anniversary of the 7/7 bombings, which killed 52 people in July of this year, 2005.

It's a good song, isn't it? We now speak Americano from Tameside Radio. It's the countdown for this Tuesday morning, the 10 of 10 countdown. So that last clue should really have given away, if you did your maths correctly. I said the country commemorates the 5th anniversary of the 7/7 bombings back in 2005. So 5th anniversary after that makes it correct. 2010, that was this year. And the number one of this particular week, of this particular year, was this from The Wanted, All Time Low on Tameside Radio's 10 of 10 countdown.

time long. 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The all-time low from Tameside Radio's 10 and 10 countdown. 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We'll have updates on the latest situation on the M67, how that can affect your journey later here with Martin for Tameside Radio.

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1: And it's exactly 11 o'clock now. Good morning to you. Time for an update with the very latest news headlines. Frankie Hesse.
2: The Prime Minister says those convicted of the most serious sex offences will be excluded from the planned early prison release scheme. Grace McIntosh has the details.
3: Andy Burnham has announced major changes to planned early prison releases, saying rapists, serious child sex offenders and grooming offenders will now be excluded from the scheme. The reforms designed to ease prison overcrowding have been delayed until October, but the changes have received criticism because the killers of PC Andrew Harper are still eligible for early release. His widow, Lissy Harper, described it as an utter betrayal.
2: Well, the government have apologised to the family of PC Harper, but says the alternative was seeing prisons cease to function. Elsewhere, NHS staff are facing a rise in racist treatment from patients. The Society of Radiographers says there's been a notable increase in the past 18 months, and some staff feel it's just part of the job. NHS England say they are doing more to prevent and respond to racism and support those who are affected. Oil giants BP have recorded their strongest quarterly profits, boosted by volatile energy prices as a result of the Iran war. New boss Meg O'Neill also says she's taking urgent action to progress the business even further. Campaigners say they're banking more billions from a crisis affecting millions of households. It's been 100 years since adoption law came into force, but charities are still deeply concerned about the number of children awaiting care. The number of approved adoptive families currently available in England is fewer than half of the number of children awaiting adoption. Dame Carol Homden is from Charity Quorum.
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2: And nearly 150,000 students in Scotland have received their results this morning. Pass rates for highers and advanced highers are up, and a new record's been set for the number of national five passes. That's the latest from Radio News Hub. 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
6: And now with the local headlines, I'm Lewis Connell. The M67 motorway is set to be closed for most of the day following reports of an ongoing incident. The motorway was closed in both directions this morning between junctions 3 at Hyde and 4 at Hattersley, with further details yet to be confirmed. Two motorcyclists were taken to hospital on Saturday following a collision on the A57 Snake Pass near Glossop. Emergency services, including the air ambulance, were called to the scene just after 4 p.m. following reports of the crash, with a section of the road closed while emergency services dealt with the incident. Both riders were taken to hospital for treatment, with a man in his 20s understood to have sustained serious but not life-threatening injuries, while a man in his 70s is not believed to be seriously hurt. And there may have been no fans inside the Butcher's Arms over the weekend, well, that didn't stop Drawsden from making a perfect start to their North West Counties Premier Division campaign. A single first-half strike from Nelson Van was enough to see Dave Pace's side edge past AFC Liverpool in the first of two fixtures set to be played behind closed doors. The win comes after the Bloods were charged by the FA in relation to unsavoury incidents during last season's playoff final win over Magull, and were ordered to play three competitive fixtures in a closed environment. Drawsden's subsequent appeal was rejected, meaning tonight's home clash with South Liverpool will also be played without supporters present. That's all for now. There's more news online at tamesideradio.com.
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1: Looks like it could be getting a little bit damp. One or two outbreaks of light rain over lunchtime, potentially heavy rain for a while late afternoon and certainly into early evening. 25, rather warm high today, 23 at the moment. Down to around about 16 overnight. Still the risk of one or two showers actually during the early hours. Then tomorrow morning, those showers set to continue. Fingers crossed we'll be dying out later on in the afternoon, but a largely cloudy Thursday. With tops tomorrow up to around about 19 degrees. All right, thank you, Mark. Good morning. 4 minutes after 11, it'll be Tuesday then. This is Martin, and if you can hang out for one, that'll be a nice thing to do. I think we'll start with you two today.

Inside Radio, today's best music and your favourite songs of all time. Because in some parts of the country, they've been known as cast, haven't they? Which sounds really wrong. We'll go with cast. That's all right, from the album All Change, 1995, U2's Pride of the Name of Love before it. And a fine 10 of 10 countdown with Mark 16 years ago, 2010 today. I know, they were that old. Unbelievable. This is Martin. Hey, welcome to a Tameside Tuesday.

0: That's Bruno from his album The Romantic. I Just Might, Tameside Radio, with today's best music, your favourite songs of all time. All right, so we've got plenty of quizzing coming up on the show as usual. 12:40 for the school time options quiz, thank you. Extra tuition again. Statistically speaking, we'll play that just after 2. Details of events that you might want to go and support this week. We'll also be giving you the lowdown on the Tameside Newer Inclusive Project, which is a new meeting in the borough. In fact, they'll be meeting tomorrow. And also how we're getting very snobby about coffee now. Yes, apparently we are getting very snobby about our brew. More about that to come later, and some fine songs, Taylor Swift and Annie and Dave in 90 seconds. Tameside
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Stevie Wonder on harmonica then. Money's worth on that song. Annie Lennox, Dave Stewart, Eurythmics, There Must Be an Angel, bracket, Playing With My Heart, close bracket. Well, yes, it is Tameside Radio. It's 21 minutes after 11. It'll be Tuesday morning, August the 4th then today. Hooray for Kids Day, apparently, which is exactly what you're thinking now you're off with them for the school summer break, isn't it? Hooray for kids. I know that's what you're thinking. Single Working Women's Day. It's also marking Assistance Dog Day, Chocolate Chip Cookie Day, White Wine Day, if you fancy a treat tonight. And apparently it's International Owl Awareness Day today. There you go. That's something to give a hoot about. Thank you very much. Here all week. It's Taylor.

0: Same Side Radio, Odyssey's native New Yorker. Taylor Swift, I Knew It, I Knew You. From Toy Story 5. Well, good morning. Hope things are good your end. This is Martin. Thank you very much indeed for joining us. Happy Tuesday, if you're just turning up. If you do want to entertain the kids today, there's a little event taking place in Ashton, which we'll give you the lowdown on in the next half hour, plus Jacko and DJ on the way here.
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0: Now, obviously, the major news of the morning is the closure of the M67. This is the eastbound carriageway. The westbound side has reopened, by the way, but the eastbound remains closed between Junction 3 at Clarkway Hyde through to Junction 4, the Hattersley Island there at Broadbottom and Mottram. It's due to a police incident. It is likely to be closed for the rest of the day, we're being told, but the M67 eastbound remaining closed. There are diversions in place. Like I said, the westbound has reopened now. Issues in Hollingworth and Tinwhistle as well. Manchester Road, we've got some queues there forming because of a closure just between the gun in traffic lights at Hollingworth and Old Road at Tintwistle. This is due to accident investigation work. It's been ongoing since 10 o'clock last night, so if you can avoid that area for the time being, please do so. Very busy around the gun in, actually. If you're coming up from Glossop Woolley Lane, backing up beyond the Woolley Bridge roundabout onto Brookfield Road, maybe around about 7 to 10 minutes just to get through that. Obviously, traffic affected. Coming in from Hadfield as well, approaching the Woolley Bridge roundabout. So a lot of queuing traffic on Woolley Lane there, probably a good 5-minute delay or so. Down Hyde Road, we've got queues onto Mottram Moor all the way down the hill, and Backmoor backing up onto Rowcross Road into those roadworks as well. You're looking at a good 5-minute delay there too. Elsewhere across the area, things generally okay at this time, you'll be glad to know. Local public transport is absolutely fine. One or two issues on Metrolink services between Altrincham and Bury, we're being told, so one or two delays there, but the rest of the network appears to be fine. Any updates from you, please get in touch. 0330 123 0181 is our travel line number. That's 0330 123 0181.
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Empire of Stranger Things, DJ, otherwise known as Joseph Keery, in fact. End of beginning, Michael Jackson before that. Want to be starting something? Hello, it's Tameside Radio. Today's best music and your favourite songs of all time. Destination 86 is Madonna.

title track from the True Blue album back in 1986, Madonna. Harry Styles on the way. Hello, Tameside Radio. Now, Waterloo Park in Ashton is going to be hosting a free family fun day this afternoon. If you fancy entertaining the kids for a little while, I guess underway very shortly, actually. 12 midday. Continues till 3. There'll be a bouncy castle, music, games, refreshments, glitter tattoo art, and a little henna. All ages welcome for this, by the way. So it's a free family fun day. That gets underway at 12 o'clock. Waterloo Park in Ashton. That will continue till 3. And by the way, if you're going to be hosting an event over the next maybe few weeks, few months, do get in touch. We'll give you a mention. It is simply community at notreallyhearmedia.com. That's community at notreallyhearmedia.com.

rumours are to be believed when he makes a return. Harry Styles, Dance No More. Apparently Olivia Dean's turned it down, but she might do it in 2028. Oh, OK. As things come to those who wait. KC and the Sunshine Band playing

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Tameside Radio, today's best music and your favourite songs of all time. Tragedy from those Bee Gees. And a big number one from summer 1983 before that. KC and the Sunshine Band, Give It Up. It's just a smile on the face, that record. Well, it's 4 minutes to midday. In the next hour, we'll do some quizzing, actually. Extra tuition on the school time options quiz, which yesterday brought us politics, history and sport. Yeah, we were sent down to corridor number 4 by the head. Let's see where she sends us to today at 20 to 1. So listen out for the school bell to summon you to class. Don't be late, thank you. News headlines on the way. Elton John and a great track from Billy Ocean thereafter. First up, this from Melbourne Moore.

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1: And exactly 12 midday now. Good afternoon to you. Time for an update with the very latest news headlines. Here's Holly Hughes.
2: The Prime Minister says rapists, serious child sex offenders and grooming offenders will be excluded from the planned early prison release scheme. Andy Burnham's paused plans to release prisoners early in September to ease overcrowding in jails. The scheme will now be delayed until October, with ministers promising tougher supervision for offenders released into the community. A dinghy carrying 157 migrants has capsized in the English Channel after its engine caught fire at sea. They were rescued from the water by French vessels aided by two British Border Security Command boats and an RNLI lifeboat. Some 54 of the migrants were taken to France on the British vessels. Plans for a £2.2 billion Gatwick extension are set to go ahead. It's after campaigners failed to appeal their case against the plans at the Court of Appeal over concerns about climate and noise. The expansion at the UK's second busiest airport will allow the site to be used for the departures of narrow-bodied planes. FIFA's Chief of Global Football Development says Gianni Infantino's decision to withdraw from a plan to sell stakes in a World Cup company to private investors was absolutely necessary and beyond question. The statement from former Arsenal manager Arsene Wenger comes a week on from the first reports emerging about Infantino's plan. NHS staff have been called monkeys and patients have refused to be treated by non-white staff. That's amid a reported rise in racism across the health service. The Society of Radiographers did the research. Leandra Archer is their spokesperson.
3: People don't feel confident to report incidences of racism. And they don't feel like there is going to be any meaningful action when they do actually report these incidences. So I think there's a lot of work to do in that space to ensuring people feel supported.
2: And the results for Scottish pupils exams are in, and almost 8,000 more have passed National 5 level than last year. That's the latest from Radio News Hub. I'm Holly Hughes.
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6: From Tameside Newsroom, I'm Ruben Dernley. Regarding the M67 closure, detectives believe they have identified human remains found close to the M67. Officers were called shortly after 11 p.m. on Monday by road workers who made the discovery close to a bridge between Junction 3 and Junction 4. The road will remain closed eastbound between Junction 3 and 4 while detectives carry out their investigation. Police set out a warning as trespassers move road barriers to enter fire-hit Dovestone Reservoir. Police have had to remove several visitors from the closed Dovestone Reservoir area as people ignore access restrictions over the weekend. Officers have carried out stop and searches, with one person even being found in possession of cannabis and has been dealt with for the offence. Police say all those involved were visitors from outside the area and are urging the public to respect the closure while Greater Manchester Fire and Rescue Service continue its operations. Children aged 11 to 16 across Greater Manchester will be able to travel for free on the B Network buses from January 2027. The scheme will extend the existing Hour Pass programme for 16 to 18 year olds and is expected to benefit around 200,000 young people. The Mayor has also announced new bus routes, expanding services and more night buses, with improvements beginning from as soon as the end of this month. For further information on these stories, go to tamesideradio.com.
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1: Well, one or two outbreaks of rain expected across the area this afternoon, which late afternoon might be turning heavy for a while. Yeah, 25 degrees today's daytime high, already at 24 degrees Celsius. And overnight tonight, still that risk of one or two showers, actually, down to a mild 16 degrees during the early hours. Then tomorrow morning, might see a little bit of respite from the showers mid-morning, but they are going to last throughout most of the day. Hopefully becoming fairly dry tomorrow evening. But toss for Wednesday, a bit cooler as well at just 19 Celsius.

like a good story behind a song. So 1975, this was actually credited to the Elton John Band, and not just to Elton John, but yes, the Elton John Band. Anyway, he wrote that for Billie Jean King, tennis star. Well, apparently she gave him a personalised tracksuit. She surprised him, well. So I thought, oh, that's nice. What can I do in return? I'll write your record. And Philadelphia Freedom was a result. Great song. Billy Ocean, when the going gets tough, the tough get going before it. Tameside Radio, good afternoon. Here we are, today's best music and your favourite songs of all time. Hope you're having a nice Tuesday so far. We've got some belters to come this hour, a little quizzing as well. George Harrison on the way after Niall Horan now, so it's a little more time.

Tameside Radio. Song originally recorded by James Ray back in 1962. Then 25 years later, George Harrison thought, I know what, I'll give it a go. Put it to number two. Normal Minds Settle on You. Looking forward to the Denton Community Summer Fair on Saturday. It's all happening on Market Street. 10 through till 2. Carousel, Ferris Wheel, Bouncy Castle, Inflatable Slide, live music on stage, plenty of games, raffle prizes, barbecue, ice cream band, and a craft tent featuring handmade jewellery and local artisans. 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This, by the way, brand new from Tate. I know, 1 month late. Still sounding just as good, though. Sweet July. Okay.

0: dual-time options quiz in about 15 minutes. Yesterday, politics, history and sport. What are we going to get today? I wonder. Extra tuition this week. Lonnie Gordon happening all over again. Take that. Brand new music with Sweet July and Chic and Chaperone on the way.
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0: And of course, the big news so far today is the closure of the M67. The westbound has reopened, by the way. It's been open for a little while, but the eastbound remains closed, likely to be closed probably for the rest of the day, according to those in the know. But it's due to a police incident. So the stretch between Clarkway at High, Junction 3 through to Junction 4 at Broadbottom and Mottram, you can't use that stretch. Diversions are in place. That's the M67 eastbound, currently closed between Junction 3 and Junction 4, but the westbound remains open. Still a closure through Hollingworth, actually. The gun in traffic lights through to Old Road at Tintwistle there. Accident investigation work. It's been like this since 10 o'clock last night. Currently closed in both directions. A little bit of queue in traffic down Mottram Moor, actually, backing up towards Rowcross Road and back more there. Some queues along that stretch. Pretty busy if you're coming up from Glossop on the A57. Some queues on Brookfield Road before we get to the Woolley Ridge roundabout. Centre of Glossop seeing the usual delays along High Street West before Arundel Street. Pretty busy on High Street East, actually. If you're coming inbound from Manor Park, you've got some queues there before you get to Victoria Street, and Norfolk Street remains fairly busy thereafter. Northbound Stockport Road in Denton looking very heavy now towards the A57. The other major routes around the area, generally okay, you'll be glad to know. The motorway network just seeing some delays around the Simister Island through the roadworks. This is anti-clockwise on the M60. Once you pass Junction 19 there, you're certainly going to be slowing down back onto the main carriageway, and still fairly busy between Junction 15 at Swinton through to 13 at Worsley on the anti-clockwise side. Local public transport appears to be okay. No issues on the trains, the trams or the buses. But any updates, do get in touch. 0330 123 0181 is our travel line number. That's 0330 123 0181.
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Pink Pony Club. And Chic before that. Everybody Dance. Let's Get Down and Boogie. Tameside Radio with today's best music and your favourite songs of all time. We are early today, aren't we? I think we're going to play another song and then we're going to do some quizzing, all right? So you can have a four-minute comfort break here if you like. And then back in the classroom for some questions. We call it the School Time Options Quiz, the game where we learn together.

0: First of all, though, let's do some quizzing. Extra tuition. The game where we learn together. Yes, three multiple choice questions coming up, each on a different school subject, and a virtual gold star can be yours if you get 3 out of 3. It is your Tuesday edition of the School Time Options Quiz. OK, so time to hear from the head. Let's see where she's sending us to today.
1: Attention class.
0: Yes.
1: For today's lessons, please make your way to corridor 2.
0: Well, that's not too far away. So corridor number 2 down there. We'll open some random classroom doors and see what they're teaching. First call to lesson already outside room number 15, where they're doing geography today. For geography, we'd like to know which river flows through the city of Munich. So which river flows through the city of Munich? Now, would it be A, the Elbe? Would it be B, the Isar? Or would it be C, the Rhine? So the Elbe, the Isar, or the Rhine, which of those rivers happens to flow through the city of Munich? So that's enough geography, I think. Is that another quarter lesson? It would appear to be so. Across the corridor to room number 16 this time. Well, they're doing media studies. In the 1970s TV sitcom Rising Damp, what was the first name of Leonard Rossiter's character Rigsby? This is a good one. So in the 1970s TV sitcom Rising Damp, what was the first name of Leonard Rossiter's character Rigsby? Now, was it A, Randolph? Was it B, Robert? Or was it C, Rupert? So Randolph, Robert, or Rupert? What was the first name of Rigsby in Rising Damp? And our final lesson of the day will pop next door to room number 18. And they're doing music. Who released an album in 2006 called Back to Basics? So who released an album in 2006 called Back to Basics? Now, would it be A, Britney Spears? Would it be B, Christina Aguilera? Or would it be C, Jennifer Lopez? So Britney Spears, Christina Aguilera, or Jennifer Lopez? Who released an album back in 2006 called Back to Basics? So there we go. Geography, media studies and music for Tuesday. We'll have a little break for 4 minutes, if that's all right. Back in the classroom for your answers after we head back to 1982. Great track from the Avalon album, this. Roxy Music, more than this, here at Tameside.

0: Inside Radio with today's best music and your favourite songs of all time. If you like them nice and chill, by the way, 11 o'clock tonight, you've got 2 hours of late night love songs. A little bit like that. Lots of music, more than this from the Avalon album back in 1982. Ellie Goulding in early doors September, in fact, September the 4th. He's going to be releasing a brand new album, follow-up to Higher Than Heaven, which was out 3 years ago. It's called I Know Too Much. The first single from it is Black Prada Dress. We will play that in a second. First of all, let's see how you did with the Tuesday School Time Options quiz. Extra tuition this week with geography, media studies and music. So question one was geography. We wanted to know which river flows through the city of Munich. So which one's going through the city of Munich? Would it be A, the Elbe? Would it be B, the Isar? Or would it be C, the Rhine? And the correct answer was option B. You should have gone for the Isar there. It's the fourth largest river in Bavaria. So well done if you said Isar. For question one, question two, we went with media studies. We wanted to know, in the 1970s TV sitcom Rising Damp, what was the first name of Leonard Rossiter's character Rigsby? So we knew him as Rigsby, but what was his first name? Now, was it A, Randolph? Was it B, Robert? Or was it C, Rupert? Now, if you said Robert, you were wrong. If you said Randolph, you were wrong. Option C was the correct answer. Yes, it was Rupert Rigsby, the series running from 1974 to 1978. It is a classic. So well done if you said Rupert. And question three was music. Who released an album in 2006 called Back to Basics? Who released that one? Now, was it A, Britney Spears? Was it B, Christina Aguilera? Or was it C, Jennifer Lopez? Correct answer this time was option B. You should have gone for Christina Aguilera. She released Back to Basics back in 2006, the fifth studio album, and got round to reaching number one in over 15 countries, in fact, including in the UK. Very good. So geography was option B, ASAR. Question two was media studies. That was option C, Rupert. And option three for music was B, Christina Aguilera. Three out of three and a virtual gold star if you got those. We play again tomorrow at 12:40.
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Tameside Radio is today's best music and your favourite songs of all time. That being brand new from Ellie Goulding, Black Pride Address. And going to be featured on the new album I Know Too Much, officially out on September the 4th. Something to look forward to there. 8 minutes to one now. This is Martin. Yeah, we're here till three. Cam will be here later with Drive. I'll think about what he likes here to kick off the programme as well. 60 minutes will be chosen by you, so you can enjoy that between three and four. Still to come today, we'll tell you about the Tameside Neuro Inclusive Project, which gets underway from tomorrow. And also how we're getting very, very snobby about coffee now. Oh, blimey, it's all kicking off there. More about that later. And turn it to bar tap to Aha.

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1: At exactly 1 o'clock now, good afternoon to you. Time for an update with the very latest news headlines. Here's Holly Hughes.
2: The government has apologised to the family of PC Andrew Harper, as two of his killers remain eligible for early release. Justice Secretary Alex Norris has acknowledged the decision had created harm, but says the alternative was seeing prisons cease to function. Some 5,000 people are expected to be released under early sentencing changes, down from 6,000. That's after ministers exempted rapists and child sex offenders as part of the scheme to tackle overcrowding in jails. Gianni Infantino's backtrack on plans to sell stakes in a World Cup company to private investors has been called absolutely necessary and beyond question. FIFA's Chief of Global Football Development, Arsene Wenger, has made the statement a week after reports of the plans first came to light. 157 migrants have been capsized crossing the English Channel after the dinghy's engine caught on fire. 54 of the migrants have been taken to France on British Border Security Command boats. It follows Reform UK's proposals to use the Royal Navy to return migrants to France or Belgium under a plan called Operation Fortress. Oil giants BP have recorded their strongest quarterly profits, boosted by volatile energy prices as a result of the Iran war. Campaigners say they're banking more billions from a crisis affecting millions of households. NHS staff are facing a rise in racist treatment from patients. The Society of Radiographers reports staff being called monkeys and dirty foreigners. Their spokesperson Leandra Archer says this is becoming far too common.
3: There's a normalisation of racism within society at the minute. I think people are being empowered to be racist, so this has to be dealt with at the highest possible levels.
2: And the poverty-related attainment gap in Scotland schools remains stubbornly high. The findings come amid a results day for Scottish pupils, as a record number of passes at National 5 level were also recorded. That's the latest from Radio News Hub. I'm Holly Hughes.
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5: From Tameside Newsroom, I'm Ruben Durnley. Regarding the M67 closure, detectives believe they have identified human remains found close to the M67. Officers were called shortly after 11 p.m. on Monday by road workers who made the discovery close to a bridge between Junction 3 and Junction 4. The road will remain closed eastbound between Junction 3 and 4 while detectives carry out their investigation. Police set out a warning as trespassers move road barriers to enter fire-hit Dovestone Reservoir. Police have had to remove several visitors from the closed Dovestone Reservoir area as people ignore access restrictions over the weekend. Officers have carried out stop and searches, with one person even being found in possession of cannabis and has been dealt with for the offence. Police say all those involved were visitors from outside the area and are urging the public to respect the closure while Greater Manchester Fire and Rescue Service continue its operations. Children aged 11 to 16 across Greater Manchester will be able to travel for free on the B Network buses from January 2027. The scheme will extend the existing Hour Pass programme for 16 to 18-year-olds and is expected to benefit around 200,000 young people. The Mayor has also announced new bus routes, expanding services and more night buses, with improvements beginning from as soon as the end of this month. For further information on these stories, go to tamesideradio.com.
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6: Fairly bright at the moment with a gentle breeze, but the risk of a little light rain into this afternoon, which mid-afternoon might be turning heavy from time to time, becoming showery into this evening before dying out overnight and then returning before dawn. It's a bit all over the place, isn't it? 24 degrees the current high, topping out at 25 later, and remaining mild during the early hours, down to around about 15 degrees Celsius. So showers to start the day with tomorrow. Might see a little bit of rest by mid-morning, but then returning around Wednesday lunchtime into the afternoon as well, and tops a bit cooler tomorrow at 19 degrees. Good afternoon, 4 minutes after one. Thank you for joining us. Hope you're having a decent Tuesday so far. Robert Miles, Maria Naylor from the 90s on the way. After this, from ABBA.

Outside Radio, Robert Miles, alongside Maria Naylor, One and One, and Lay All You Love of Me from ABBA before that. Well, good afternoon, hope you're having a nice Tuesday, this is Martin. Today's best music, your favourite songs of all time. Don't forget tomorrow, 16 to 24 year olds, not in education, employment or training, offer the chance to pop down to the Young Persons Drop-In, which takes place every Wednesday afternoon at People Place, Ashton Live. There'll be plenty of support on jobs, education and training tomorrow. No appointment is needed. You can just pop in. If you want to talk to any of the team beforehand, you can always drop an email to employmentandskills@tameside.gov.uk. 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The Young Persons Drop-In is back on tomorrow at People Place at Ashton Library, and they do that every Wednesday between 1 and 4. Here's Olivia. Dean, that is. So many Olivias at the moment. It isn't perfect, but it might be.

0: So off the chance to play Glastonbury next year, as I mentioned earlier, she's turned it down. She might hang out for 2028. So watch this space, as they say. Olivia Dean, it isn't perfect, but it might be. Tameside Radio, 16 after 1 now.
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Same Side Radio, it's Diana Ross doing Upside Down. Ariana Grande could be in line for a UK number one album this Friday with Petal, that was out last week. Hate That I Made You Love Me, the current single. She's going to be taking a little time out of public life, isn't she? As announced at the end of the tour next month. Apparently we're getting very snobby about coffee now. If you're having your lunchtime brew at the moment, maybe you're working in the coffee shop, you might not along in agreement to this, actually. More than a third of people, according to research, now being very fussy about how to take coffee, would actually send a brew back if it wasn't made correctly. 19% of us have actually refused a cup of coffee because of how it was made. Goodness me. Temperature, type of coffee, what milk is used are the top three requirements, apparently. You see, an instant black coffee is fine for me. I'm easily pleased. Well, I like it when people offer you a brew and they're the ones that normally take milk, so they only offer you about two-thirds full. And it's like, hang on a sec. I have it black. Can I have a full mug, please?

0: Superman Lovers doing Starlight. Ariana Grande before that, Hate That I Made You Love Me. Tameside Radio. The event taking place at Waterloo Park in Ashton until 3 o'clock today. More about that in the next half hour.
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0: And spreading a little happiness with Alexis Jordan very shortly as well. M67 eastbound, you'll know by now, it is closed between Junction 3 at Hyde and Junction 4 at the Hattersley Island there. It's due to a police incident, likely to be closed for quite a long time, the eastbound carriageway, just to warn you. The westbound reopened quite a while ago, so the westbound fine, eastbound closed. That's the section between Junction 3 and Junction 4. You're going to need to follow the diversions for the time being. If you're going to be using Clarendon Road through Hyde, looking really rather busy up to the junction there with Commercial Brow and Ashton Road, just to warn you. Elsewhere, usual delays through Mottram. We've got queuing traffic down the hill. Mottram Moor backing up onto Batmore as well, actually, that queue back onto Rowcross Road. That remains very slow down towards the Gunning Lights. And actually, through Hollingworth, we've got that closure due to accident investigation work. So the stretch between the Gunning Lights there and Old Road at Tintwistle currently closed in both directions. So if you're going to be coming up from Glossop on the A57, a fair bit of queuing traffic at the moment on Brookfield Road, just south of the Woolleybridge roundabout. You've probably got a good 5-minute delay there. A little bit busy in the centre of Glossop as well. High Street West, just passing Arundel Street down towards Victoria Street and Newton Street. If you're going to be using Stockport Road northbound through Denton up to the A57, a lot of queuing traffic there. Hyde Road also pretty busy. Quite slow actually, if you're heading down towards Crown Point from Guy Bridge. You've got a bit of queuing traffic around Denton Road onto Ashton Road currently. A little bit busy as well up to the BT roundabout via Scotland Street and Whitelands in Ashton. And if you're heading out on Mossley Road, queues back to Cricket's Lane currently up towards the Queen's Road Junction. But elsewhere, things generally okay. Motorway network, a little bit busy around the Simmerster Island in the roadworks there as you bear back onto the main carriageway on the anticlockwise M60. And further around the other side of town, a little bit slow between Swinton at 15 and Eccles at Junction 12, and just beginning to build on the clockwise now, just off the Barton High Level Bridge through Junction 11 up to 13 at Worsley. Local public transport, so far so good. No issues on the local trains, trams or buses, but any updates from you, do get in touch. 0330 123 0181 is our travel line. 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
7: It's reported that AstraZeneca has held talks with US rival Bristol Myers Squibb over a merger. It could create a drugs giant worth more than £300 billion. Neither company have commented on the reports first seen in the Financial Times. The UK's manufacturing sector grew against last month, but at a slower pace. New figures showed a reading of 51.9 in July. Oil prices have dropped to a three-week low after Donald Trump called off strikes on Iran. Brent crude oil fell below $83 a barrel on Monday, down nearly 6%. New Look have a new boss. Lydia Petherick is now in charge at the high street retailer after they said earnings were buoyed by having fewer discounts. And Wingstop UK has seen a 75% surge in sales. The chicken shop chain says they plan to open up to 30 sites this year across England, Scotland, Wales and Ireland.

Tameside Radio, today's best music and your favourite songs of all time. Ray's Where Is My Husband? She's still asking. And Alexis Jordan doing Happiness before. That's a fine record. 19 minutes to two. Have a think about one or two songs you'd love to hear, by the way, a little later on this afternoon. Cameron Kennedy kicking off with Drive from 3 o'clock with 60 Minutes chosen by you, in fact. You'll be hearing about an event taking place this afternoon next. Fancy heading out. Details after this from Stevie.

0: Tameside Radio, today's best music and your favourite songs of all time. That was featured on his album called Hotter Than July back in 1980. I don't think there's been much more hotter than this July, at least. Master Blaster, bracket jamming, close bracket. Olivia Rodrigo coming up, 15 minutes to 2. It is Tameside Radio with today's best music and your favourite songs of all time. Hope you're having a nice Tuesday afternoon so far. If you are looking for something to do, maybe over the next hour or so with the kids, maybe you're in the Ashton area, don't forget, you can always pop down to Waterloo Park. It's the free family fun day today and there's loads going on till 3 o'clock. And here to tell us more is Councillor Sahigita Patel.
1: 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The youth service, we've got the music, we've got a bouncy castle, henna painting, tattoos. We've also got the fire service out today, which is absolutely incredible. They're letting off their sirens every now and again, just making sure everyone knows they're here. The garden's open for people to come and have a look at the community garden. All the little plants are in there, ready for Britain in Bloom judging on Thursday. So lots going on. The park's full of young people, getting the community together. It's summer holidays, so it's a great event for all the children. All the activities are completely free. We've got lots of our volunteers, as usual, that are helping out and putting a lot of

0: having to get this event together. So really a big thank you to the volunteers, and it's a fantastic afternoon. On top of all that, it's not raining in Manchester, so we're so happy. So we're just happy to see everyone enjoying their afternoon today.
1: As Councillor Sangeeta Patel then, Waterloo Park, it's the free family fun day today. I think somebody was kicking a football there, definitely. Anyway, loads going on. You fancy heading down? It continues till 3 o'clock for a bit of fun today. 13 minutes to 2 now. Olivia Rodrigo, this is Drop Dead, Tameside Radio.

0: Drop there, Olivia Rodrigo, Tameside Radio with today's best music and your favourite songs of all time. We'll do some more quizzing in the next hour, by the way. And it's Nelly Furtado and Salt and Pepper before the news headlines.
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0: Potato, I'm Like a Bird. And Salt and Pepper doing Push It. Tameside Radio. With today's best music and your favourite songs of all time. So, yes, more quizzing in the next hour. In fact, a little over 10 minutes, we'll play a cheesy round of Statistically Speaking. All to do with things that maybe we do use or not use today, actually. And if you can earn some bonus points with a bit of quizzing in about 10 minutes. And it's Blur and Freddie Mercury playing in a second.
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0: And exactly 2 o'clock now. Good afternoon to you. Time for an update with the very latest news headlines. Here's Holly Hughes.
2: Tory leader Kemi Badenoch has criticised the government's prison's early release scheme. It comes after the Justice Secretary apologised to the family of PC Andrew Harper, as two of his killers remain eligible for early release.
3: I'm here, out with police. I see the hard work they do. The idea that one of their killers will be out on early release, or some of their killers, I should say, out on early release, is horrific.
2: The 28-year-old police officer sustained fatal injuries after being dragged down a country road by three teenagers fleeing the scene of a burglary in 2019. Fires are being deliberately started on a mountain in Wales. That's according to South Wales Fire and Rescue Service, who've been tackling the major incident Ferndale wildfire in the Rhondda Valley since Saturday. A dinghy carrying 157 migrants has capsized in the English Channel after its engine caught fire at sea. Some 54 of the migrants were taken to France on British vessels. It comes a day after Reform UK proposed using the Royal Navy to return migrants to France or Belgium. Oil company BP have raked in their strongest quarterly profits due to oil prices soaring during the Iran war. Campaigners have accused them of profiteering from a climate crisis, while millions of households are paying the price through sky-high energy bills. Racist treatment of NHS staff is on the rise. Workers report being told they're dirty foreigners who are taking jobs. Leandra Archers from the Society of Radiographers, she says staff are being forced to put up with it.
4: I think we all have to work together to eradicate this, not only in the workplace but in society. There is no place for racism in our profession, in our workplaces, or indeed in our society.
2: And the results for Scottish pupils' exams are in, and almost 8,000 more have passed National 5 level than last year. Scotland's Education Secretary has called the results incredibly positive, but says there's still more to do to close the poverty education gap. That's the latest from Radio News Hub. I'm Holly Hughes.
5: 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Here's Steve Hardman, Police Relationships Manager at Slater & Gordon.
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7: From Tameside Newsroom, I'm Ruben Dernley. Regarding the M67 closure, detectives believe they have identified human remains found close to the M67. Officers were called shortly after 11 p.m. on Monday by road workers who made the discovery close to a bridge between Junction 3 and Junction 4. The road will remain closed eastbound between Junction 3 and 4 while detectives carry out their investigation. Police set out a warning as trespassers move road barriers to enter fire-hit Dovestone Reservoir. Police have had to remove several visitors from the closed Dovestone Reservoir area as people ignore access restrictions over the weekend. Officers have carried out stop and searches, with one person even being found in possession of cannabis and has been dealt with for the offence. Police say all those involved were visitors from outside the area and are urging the public to respect the closure while Greater Manchester Fire and Rescue Service continue its operations. Children aged 11 to 16 across Greater Manchester will be able to travel for free on the B Network buses from January 2027. The scheme will extend the existing Hour Pass programme for 16 to 18 year olds and is expected to benefit around 200,000 young people. The Mayor has also announced new bus routes, expanding services and more night buses, with improvements beginning from as soon as the end of this month. For further information on these stories, go to tamesideradio.com.
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0: Well, a chance of a little light rain for a while this afternoon, which later on might be turning heavy for a little while, but turning more showery into this evening. 25 degrees, rather warm high at the moment. We're down to around about 15 or 16 during the early hours. Still the risk of a few showers, actually, and right throughout the day tomorrow, but hopefully by late afternoon it will be drying up a little bit for Wednesday. Tops a bit cooler as well, and 19 degrees. 4 minutes after two. Some more quizzing coming up. You choose a round of Statistically Speaking on the way. We'll play purely for fun. The other side of Britpop from Blur, and this from Freddie Mercury.

First single from the Part Life album, then. Girls and Boys from Blur. Freddie before that, Living on My Own. Tameside Radio, 12 minutes after 2. Hello. Tuesday afternoon, this will be Martin. Yeah, we're here till 3. And then it's Cam and Drive from 3 o'clock. 60 minutes chosen by you, as ever, to kick off the programme. So have a think about what you'd like to hear. We'll give you the contact details later, although you can have some now if you like. For a little round of Statistically Speaking, the game where we like to not waste research. They're doing research all the time. The stats have been shared, and today we've discovered, according to a study, that the average person will have 3 of these, but probably only use 2 of them. This is an interesting one, actually. So according to a study, the average person will have 3 of these, but probably only use 2 of them. So what do you think we're talking about there? If you want to get in touch for fun, 81400 on the text. That's 81400. Just start your message with the word Tameside. Text charge, the standard message rate. So 81400. And yeah, we're on WhatsApp, 07787350452. So 07787350452. According to a study, the average person will have 3 of these, but probably only use 2 of them. What are we talking about? Have a think about that. We'll give you the answer in 2 songs' time. This is the latest from Neo. He's back with Up, Out, Gone. Place here at Tameside.

0: Neo's Up Out Gone, Same Side Radio. We're going to check out more new music, actually, very shortly. Brandon Flowers is back. Yeah, Killers frontman. Well, he's gone down the country music route with a new album, which is called Thrasher. That's going to be out a little over 2 weeks' time. The new single, Plans, you'll be hearing that shortly. Five coming up as well. And the answer on Statistically Speaking.
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Let's Dance, that'll be five then. It's got the new one from Brandon Flowers coming up. A little Lionel Richie, if you love your 80s. And we'll check out all the latest on the roads inside the next few minutes as well. Hello, it's Tameside Radio. This is Martin. Thank you for your guesses for today's round of Statistically Speaking. Let's see how you did very quickly. Now, according to a study, the average person will have three of these, but probably only use two of them. So what are you talking about there? So we have three on average. We tend to only use two of them. Now, Norma suggests it might be coats, which is quite a good one. Rachel's going for coats. Grace says bags. Ian's going for mugs. Neil in Hollywood reckons personalised mugs received as presents. That's a bit more specialist, isn't it? You know what? You're all wrong. It's not to do with those. Diane says, is it keys to the front door or to your car? So it's quite a good one as well. Sadly incorrect, though, Diane. Tough for you guess. Who else have we got here? Linda's going for suitcases. Dave reckons televisions. No, it's not to do with tellies. Catherine says, is it toilets in your house? I suppose that's a possibility. You don't tend to use one of them, but two do get used. No, it's not, actually. It's not to do with the smallest room. An interesting thought from Brian says, is it the local pub? Oh, yeah, so you've got sort of three locals in the vicinity. You only tend to go to two of them. No, it's not right. It is a tricky one, this, but it's when you get the answer, you think, ah, yes. OK, I see where we're going with that one, because according to a study, the average person, what they will have three of, but generally only use two of, is email addresses. There you go, you haven't thought of that, had you? Email addresses. So we'll probably have three. We tend to only use two. If you did think that today, you can award yourself a little pat on the head, and blimey, that was a tough one. 15 points to you, I think.

0: Tameside Radio. That'll be Lionel then, Dancing on the Ceiling, and Brandon Flowers with Plans. Brand new album, Thrasher, out 2 weeks on Friday, actually. 21st of August. It's Tuesday afternoon. Mark here tomorrow morning with breakfast once again from 7. The 10 to 10 countdown tomorrow morning from 10 o'clock. 10 songs all picked from One Year of Mystery. Your task to identify Year of Mystery. You can do that between 10 and 11 tomorrow. It's Carly Simon and Mumford & Sons on the way here.
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0: So, as you know by now, the M67, it remains closed eastbound between Junction 3 at Clarkway at Hyde through to the Hattersley Island there at Broadbottom. It's due to that police incident. It's been closed since last night. And the westbound has reopened. That reopened a while ago, but the eastbound remains closed and it's likely to be closed for quite a while at the moment. So the M67 eastbound currently closed between Junction 3, Junction 4. Diversions are in place. Also, that closure through Hollingworth Market Street and Manchester Road due to some accident investigation work has been closed since about 10 o'clock last night, actually. So the stretch between the Gun in Lice at Hollingworth and Old Road at Tintwistle currently closed. Very busy coming down the Mottram Road from Staley Bridge. Once you pass Matley Lane there onto Rowcross Road, onto Backmoor, it's going to take you maybe around about 10 minutes just to get to Mottram Moor. Mottram Moor itself down the hill towards the Gun Inn looking a little bit slow. Up the hill as well, fairly busy into the centre of Mottram. Woolley Lane seeing queues back to the Woolley Bridge roundabout at the moment, and the centre of Gloucester a little bit busy coming inbound on High Street East just after Manor Park, just crossing Victoria Street and Norfolk Street onto High Street West. Now, because of that M67 closure at Hyde, routes around the centre of Hyde looking a little slower than usual at the moment. Outbound on the Mottram Road from Union Street looking very, very busy. Also Clark Way coming down towards Mottram Road, seeing queues on the approach. Pretty busy through Denton as well. Northbound Stockport Road up to the A57. A57 in both directions through the centre of Denton looking a little slow. Heading out to Ashton on Cavendish Street onto King Street into Duckingfield. We've got some queues there currently. Mossley Road looking really busy up to the Queens Road Junction heading out of Ashton with some queues back to Cricket's Lane. A little bit busy in both directions at the moment on the M60 just between 24 at the Denton Island and 25 at Brinnington and Bredbury. And in fact, if you're heading clockwise, once you're through that, just past Junction 25, you are going to be slowing down through Stockport towards Junction 3 at Bagley. Inbound as well, absolutely solid now, coming up from the M56 through Bagley at Junction 3. And to be honest, it remains very slow down to the Pyramid Junction at Junction 1, that being on the anti-clockwise side. Pretty busy around the other side of town clockwise. We've got queues now forming just after Junction 9 at Trafford Park for the Trafford Centre, onto the Barn High Level Bridge up to 13 at Worsley. Anti-clockwise, a bit busy from Swinton to Eccles, that's 15 down to 12. Also looking quite slow through the roadworks at the Simister Island anti-clockwise just after 19 at the Heaton Park Three Arrows roundabout. Local public transport appears to be okay, but any updates from you, always welcome. 0330 123 0181. That's our travel line, 0330 123 0181.

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6: FIFA's Chief of Global Football Development, Arsene Wenger, says Gianni Infantino's decision to withdraw from a plan to sell stakes in a World Cup company to private investors was absolutely necessary and beyond question. The former Arsenal manager has distanced himself from Infantino's decision, which has led to calls for him to resign. Meanwhile, the current Arsenal boss Mikel Arteta is remaining tight-lipped over transfer targets, despite reports of an initial bid for Newcastle captain Bruno Guimaraes being turned down.
7: We expect to have movements in the next few weeks, obviously, because we want to get better like anybody else, and you just can't see the transfer market and our opponents, what we are doing. We won't sit still, and we are very ambitious what we want to do.
6: West Ham co-owner David Sullivan's been advised to stay away from the club's home matches by the London Stadium's landlord. It's after allegations of sexual misconduct, which he denies. And riders at the Tour de Femme have been subjected to extra clothing checks before today's stage. His following claims some could be using extra padding in their bras to seek an aerodynamic advantage.

Riverside Radio, Mumford & Sons, their latest song, The Banjo Song, featured on the album Prize Fighter, which out a few months ago. Carly Simon doing Why before that, Afternoon from Martin. We'll tell you about a new group that's going to be meeting from tomorrow in Tameside. All the details the other side of this from the new tour.

the words of the old late great Leslie Phillips, Ding Dong. Denise Award, One Hit Wonder, 1979. The guy behind that song, his name was Frederick Knight. He wrote it, he produced it, he played all the instruments. I mean, if you want a job doing well, you know, do it yourself. Shakira with Burna Boy very shortly. Cam coming up. Have a think about one or two songs you'd love to hear to kick off Drive this afternoon. 60 minutes chosen by you.

Now, let's just remind you about our new group in Tameside, which is meeting from tomorrow. It's the Tameside Neuro Inclusive Project, and they meet on a Wednesday. It's a friendly social group for over 18s, featuring crafts and board games, a safe space as well for conversation with people in the neurodiverse community. So if you think you know somebody who might benefit from this, it's a drop-in group as well. There's no need to book. You can just turn up 11 through to 1. It's the 4C Community Centre in Ashton hosting it. That's the 4C Community Centre in Ashton, and it's £3 per person. So if you would like to take advantage of that, that's the new Tameside Neuro Inclusive Project, and that meets on a Wednesday between 11 and 1 at the 4C Community Centre in Ashton. Like I said, £3 per person and no need to book.

Shakira and Burna Boy, Tameside Radio. Today's best music and your favourite songs of all time. News of an accident on the M60. This is affecting the anti-clockwise side between Junction 25 at Brington and Bredbury and 24 at the Denton Island. Pretty slow traffic in both directions at the moment. It is partially blocked. It's queuing around Junction 23 at Ashton. That's on the clockwise side. Anti-clockwise queuing back to at least a Portwood roundabout in Stockport. Cam will have all the latest for you this afternoon. 81400 on the text if you want to pick a song, by the way. Just start your message with the word Tameside. Text charge is a standard message rate. And you can WhatsApp the regular number. 7787 350 452. 60 minutes chosen by you. 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
1: A 14-year-old boy has drowned after going into the water at a dock. The Metropolitan Police say officers were called just before 7 p.m. on Monday to report that a boy had entered the dock on the Isle of Dogs in East London. The boy was retrieved from the river at 10:30 p.m. and pronounced dead. Kemi Badenoch has criticised the government's prison's early release scheme.
2: The fact is the government had to be forced into this by me and so many other people bringing the victims out. They shouldn't have had to do that. And yet still, killers are going to be released, like the killers of PC Andrew Harper.
1: It follows a revision of plans to cut some prison sentences, with rapists, serious child sex offenders and grooming offenders now excluded. Meanwhile, the Justice Secretary has apologised to the family of PC Andrew Harper, as two of his killers remain eligible for early release. 157 migrants have been capsized crossing the English Channel after the dinghy's engine caught on fire. 54 of the migrants have been taken to France on British Border Security Command boats. Gianni Infantino's backtrack on plans to sell stakes in a World Cup company to private investors has been called absolutely necessary and beyond question. FIFA's Chief of Global Football Development, Arsene Wenger, has made the statement a week after reports of the plans first came to light. NHS staff have been called monkeys and patients have refused to be treated by non-white staff. That's amid a reported rise in racism across the health service. The Society of Radiographers did the research. Leandra Archer is their spokesperson.
3: People don't feel confident to report incidences of racism. And they don't feel like there is going to be any meaningful action when they do actually report these incidences.
1: And nearly 150,000 students in Scotland have received their results today. Pass rates for highers and advanced highs are up, and a new record's been reached for the number of National 5 passes. That's the latest from Radio News Hub. I'm Holly Hughes.
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6: Regarding the M67 closure, detectives believe they have identified human remains found close to the M67. Officers were called shortly after 11 p.m. on Monday by road workers who made the discovery close to a bridge between Junction 3 and Junction 4. The road will remain closed eastbound between Junction 3 and 4 while detectives carry out their investigation. Police set out a warning as trespassers move road barriers to enter fire-hit Dovestone Reservoir. Police have had to remove several visitors from the closed Dovestone Reservoir area as people ignore access restrictions over the weekend. Officers have carried out stop and searches, with one person even being found in possession of cannabis and has been dealt with for the offence. Police say all those involved were visitors from outside the area and are urging the public to respect the closure while Greater Manchester Fire and Rescue Service continue its operations. Children aged 11 to 16 across Greater Manchester will be able to travel for free on the B Network buses from January 2027. The scheme will extend the existing Hour Pass programme for 16 to 18 year olds and is expected to benefit around 200,000 young people. The Mayor has also announced new bus routes, expanding services and more night buses, with improvements beginning from as soon as the end of this month. For further information on these stories, go to tamesideradio.com.
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7: Well, good afternoon, everybody. It is rather wet and rather windy out there at the moment. Still relatively warm, though. We're sat around the 25 degree mark. Going into tonight, we can see temperatures drop all the way down to 16 degrees. That rain pretty much staying put for the majority of that time. And then into tomorrow, much of the same as today. They've got rain showers coming right the way through the day. Maybe the odd bright spark here and there. Tomorrow, much cooler than it is today, though. Sitting around 19 degrees with the rain not letting up till maybe even Thursday morning.

0: Anger from this mess that we made. It's too hot, too hot, too hot.
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Today's best music, your favourite songs of all time. You are in the studio with Cameron Kennedy. It is your Drive Time show. A massive thank you to Martin Emery for looking after you. For the last couple of hours now, though, it's just you, me and Drive Time. And we're together right the way through until 7 o'clock. Now, that being said, we are in the first hour. I wasn't here yesterday, which means we can get straight back into what you all come to know and love with Drive Time. And that first hour being your hour. Anything you say goes for the next 60 minutes. 07787350452 is the number you need, all right? So get in touch on WhatsApp on 07787350452. Let me know what you want to hear. First request of the day. Okay, Cam, I hope you had a great long weekend. I did. I'll get into my weekend at Calvin Harris very, very shortly. But he says, please can you play Pure by the Lightning Seeds? So that is the one that is going to kick us off this time round. And then we'll see what other requests we have got to deal with. But the Lightning Seeds, a great way to start. We get loads of messages already. So if you do want something playing, make sure you're quick. 07787 350 452.

That is the Lightning Seeds. It's pure and simple on Tameside Radio. Gotta love it. Pure, great tune. Right, moving on with more of your requests now. We have got one here from Paul in Glossop, and he's asking you play Your Town by Deacon Blue, which we are going to get sorted. And then we do have a request from Elaine saying Dark Is The Night by Shack Attack, which we are also going to go and get sorted for you.

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Dark is the night. Shack Attack for Elaine there on Your Hour. As you can tell, my voice is holding up to a certain degree. It was a busy weekend. It was a loud weekend, so my throat may not be there for the entirety of the show. But you know what? The show goes on, as we like to say in show business, and that is what we will continue to do. So Your Hour, straight to more of your requests now. Bonjour, Cam. Another week, same routine. Queens of the Stone Age and the Lost Art of Keeping a Secret. Thanks as always, mate. Requested the yesterday, but I wasn't seen. Well, I'm back now, and that means you do get it. On the other side, we do have your Service to Finance friends. We want a bit of Dimstar. We'll get Dimstar on for you as well. We are then going to check on the roads, and we'll get some more of your requests on the other side. Remember, get in touch on 07787 350452 on WhatsApp.

0: Dimstar on Tamestar Radio. We thought that the lost art of keeping a secret, Queens of the Stone Age. Now we are in the mix of your hour, and we've got loads more to come because we've got another, what, half an hour of your tracks yet. Remember, if you do want something playing, 0778 750 452 is the number that you need to contact on WhatsApp. But right now, let's check on the road, shall we?
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0: So we have got absolutely loads to be talking about. Now, we will go to the M60 clockwise first and foremost. There has been a multi-vehicle accident going up towards the Denton Island area, so the congestion is absolute chaos going right the way through Stockport. So if you are in that area hoping to come up towards Denton, there is the best part of 20 to 25 minutes at the moment from Cruckley Way going up towards the Denton Island, and it is naturally going to be affected in the areas surrounding the likes of Bredbrae, Ashton Road, moving up towards the bottom of Denton there. We also have roadworks on the M60. It is closed at the moment going up towards the Moxham roundabout, and that actually in turn has made the Moxham more a little bit quieter, because also the Woodhead Pass is closed as well, so it looks like people are ultimately avoiding that area completely. But I'd imagine later on we are probably going to see quite an injection of traffic on that front. Now, the rest of it does seem relatively okay for the time being. There has been a bit of a police incident at the bottom of the M67 eastbound from Hyde to Moxham as well. That is why we are seeing closed and diversions going ahead. Now, the rest of the Tameside are all well and good, but if anything does change near you, feel free to contact our travel team, because they will be available on 0330 123 0181.
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Rainbow. On Same Side Radio, playing today's best music and your favourite songs of all time. It is your hour here on the Drive Time Show, and we are fast running out of time. I can't believe it's already 4:15. So I'm going to squeeze in as many as I can, including Julie's. She wants a bit of Van Morrison. Now we've got No Name request here. Just after that one, here comes The Hot Stepper. Two very different songs, but two great songs nonetheless. So if you do want something playing, 07787350452. Try and get it quick. We might be able to squeeze just one more in. But let's enjoy these two regardless.

0: That is Here Comes Heart Stepper on your Drive Time show, bringing to an end your hour. Now, we do have a request from Dave for T-Rex and Ride a White Swan. That'll be the final one. Apologies to Dan, that did almost manage to get one, but couldn't find one small enough, like lengthwise. So, unfortunately, that one will be our last.
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1: Tory leader Kemi Badenoch has criticised the government's prisons early release scheme and offered her own suggestions.
2: We still need to build prisons, we need to remove foreign criminals, and we should do what Conservatives had planned to do 2 years ago, which Labour stopped, which is rent prison spaces from other countries.
1: It comes as the Justice Secretary has apologised to the family of PC Andrew Harper, as two of his killers remain eligible for early release. The 28-year-old police officer sustained fatal injuries after being dragged down a country road by three teenagers in a car back in 2019. A 14-year-old boy has drowned after going into the water near a dock. The Metropolitan Police say officers were called just before 7 p.m. on Monday to reports that the boy had entered the water on the Isle of Dogs. The boy was retrieved from the river at 10:30 and pronounced dead at the scene. NHS staff are facing a rise in racist treatment from patients. The Society of Radiographers reported staff being called insulting and racist names whilst at work. Their spokesperson, Leandre Archer, says this is becoming far too common.
3: There's a normalisation of racism within society at the minute. I think people are being empowered to be racist. So this has to be dealt with at the highest possible levels. We all have to take responsible for what we say publicly.
1: A dinghy carrying 157 migrants has capsized in the English Channel after its engine caught fire. They were rescued from the water by French vessels, aided by two British Border Security Command boats and an RLNI lifeboat. Around 54 people were taken back to France on the British vessels. Lionel Messi has donated money to help restore an area around Madrid hit by wildfires. The former Barcelona star donated €80,000 to the cause after widespread damage to land and property happened in the area. And the Scottish Greens have called for an end to an antiquated exam system. Recommendations supported by the Greens would see an end to exams for S4 pupils. That's the latest from Radio News Hub. I'm Matthew Dudley.
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5: From Tameside Newsroom, I'm Reuben Durnley. Regarding the M67 closure, detectives believe they have identified human remains found close to the M67. Officers were called shortly after 11 p.m. on Monday by road workers who made the discovery close to a bridge between Junction 3 and Junction 4. The road will remain closed eastbound between Junction 3 and 4 while detectives carry out their investigation. Police set out a warning as trespassers move road barriers to enter fire-hit Dovestone Reservoir. Police have had to remove several visitors from the closed Dovestone Reservoir area as people ignore access restrictions over the weekend. Officers have carried out stop and searches, with one person even being found in possession of cannabis and has been dealt with for the offence. Police say all those involved were visitors from outside the area and are urging the public to respect the closure while Greater Manchester Fire and Rescue Service continue its operations. Children aged 11 to 16 across Greater Manchester will be able to travel for free on the B Network buses from January 2027. The scheme will extend the existing Hour Pass programme for 16 to 18 year olds and is expected to benefit around 200,000 young people. The Mayor has also announced new bus routes, expanding services and more night buses, with improvements beginning from as soon as the end of this month. For further information on these stories, go to tamesideradio.com.
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6: Well, the rain's still coming down in patches and it looks like it will be that way for the remainder of the day. That sun will be disappearing as we get further into the evening as well. Going into tonight, where we can see temperatures drop down to a cool 16 degrees, and tomorrow much of the same, patchy rain with some sunshine passing through, and it looks like our highs will sit at around the 19 degree mark.

0: today's best music, your favourite songs of all time. You are in the studio with Cameron Kennedy, and it is your Drive Time show. I am with you right the way through until 7 o'clock, and that is me and you right up till then. We are going to have some 90s tunes, courtesy of Rick Parker, just after. However, we are past 4 o'clock. You know what that means. We have got a brand new game that we've been playing, and it's back yet again.
1: Hi, everybody. I'm Finley. Let's play Finish the Lyric.
0: It is Finley Goodwin back with Finish the Lyric just after 20 past 4. As always, make sure you are keeping that number to hand of 07787 350 452 and let us know what you think the finished lyric is today, because it's a very, very interesting one, and it's a very, very well-known one. But I reckon some people might struggle. We'll have to wait and see, won't we? Before we do get there, though, we are going to have some Duran Duran and Rio. We're going to check on those roads for you, but right now we're going to go over to Miles Smith and Niall Horan, and they have got Drive Safe on Tameside Radio.

0: definitely one of my best songs of the last 12 months. Miles Smith and Niall Horan on Drive Safe. I think both are on tours at the moment. And it would be very, I mean, it'd be very nice if they're in the same sort of area. One could bring the other one out if they are playing on alternate nights. Because that song must be amazing if you heard it live, because they've both got such amazing voices. Anyway, we are going to go to the 80s and a bit of Duran Duran right after we check on the road.
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0: So we've still got closures on the M6 there, and that is the M67, I beg your pardon, and that is due to obviously the ongoing investigation going down towards the Mottram Moor from the Hyde area. And if we look elsewhere, we've still got masses of traffic in Stockport getting on that M60 right the way up towards Denton. They are backed up all the way now, around 15 to 20 minutes through the centre of Stockport before you can get to Crookley Way and away. Naturally, that is also causing issues on the likes of Reddish Road and around Bredbury too, moving up towards Hyde, Werneth and moving in towards Denton too. Just absolute chaos for the time being due to the obviously incident before involving multiple cars in an accident. We are also a little bit slow on a Park Parade, around 7 to 8 minutes for you to make it from the police station right the way down past the BT roundabout. So that being said, anything that does change near you, feel free to contact our travel team. They're available on 0330 123 0181.

0: Charan Charan. Her name is, in fact, Rio. Gotta love a bit of Rio, ain't ya? Right, okay. We are at drive time. We are just past 20 past four now. And that does mean that it is game time.
1: Hey, everyone. It's me, Dylan Goodwin, on Tameside Radio. It's time to finish the lyric.
0: Yeah, it is. It's time to finish the lyric. So let's see how we get on, okay? If you've not played before, our little mate Finley Goodwin, he loves his music and he's going to give you some lyrics. What you've got to do is A, tell me the song, B, finish said lyric. I need the next lyric. I want to see how good the music knowledge of Tameside really, really is, and so does Finn, all right? So get that number to hand, 07787 350452. That is the number that you need, and we will see just how much you know your music.
1: Listen carefully.
0: Listen carefully, because Finn's going to give it you.
1: This one's a tricky one.
0: It is a tricky one. So, here it is. Today's finished the lyric.
1: So, she ran into the big room. She was struck down. It was her doom.
0: Ooh. Let me give you that again, just so you can hear it.
1: So, she ran into the big room. She was struck down. It was her doom.
0: What do you think that is? Now, I would argue that majority of people know the next lyric. And if you don't, you absolutely should.
1: So, she ran into the big room. She was struck down. It was her doom.
0: So, she ran into the big room. She was struck down. It was her doom. What do we think, Tameside?
1: Text me your answer.
0: Text Finn your answers. Now, you don't have long. You've got about 3 minutes. We're going to have Love Affair and Everlasting Love. And then we will get back into it. So, 07787 350452 is the number that you need, all right?
1: She ran into the bedroom. She was struck down. It was her doom.
0: That is your lyrics. Let's see how well you know your music.

0: That is Everlasting Love from Love Affair on Tameside Radio, leading us very, very nicely back in to Little Man.
1: Welcome back. I'm Finley. It's time to finish the lyric.
0: It's time to finish that lyric. So let's remind you what it was.
1: So she ran into the big room. She was struck down. It was her doom.
0: It was her doom. Now, couple of people here. Maybe the music knowledge is there. Maybe it's not. Julian Duckingfield, though. You've given me the correct song, but you've not finished the lyrics, so you get one of these.
1: Oops, not this time.
0: That's what you get. However, we do have a no-name, Diane, and we have Dan. Now, they've all just given me the lyric, whereas Dan's put an actual message, so we'll read Dan's out. Everyone else is more or less the same. Hi, Cam. Is the next lyric, Annie, are you okay? Are you okay, Annie? And is it Michael Jackson and Smooth Criminal?
2: That's right. That's right. That's right. That's right.
0: It is. And do you know what, Dan? Even better, you were the first person to get it right.
1: You're a superstar. You're a superstar. You're a superstar. You're a superstar.
0: You are today's superstar because you did get it right first and foremost. But that is today's edition of Finish the Lyric.
1: Thanks for playing.
0: I'm sure you'll all come back same time at the same place for a bit more of Finn, because everyone loves Finn.
1: Ta-ra for now.
0: Ta-ra for now. But you know how it normally goes. If it was Smooth Criminal, then it only makes sense to play Smooth Criminal. Now, the other reason that we do it is because of this.
1: Sing along if you know it.
0: You are going to have to sing along if you know it, because everyone knows Smooth Criminal, surely.

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3: Tory leader Kemi Badenoch has criticised the government's prison's early release scheme. The Justice Secretary has apologised to the family of PC Andrew Harper as two of his killers remain eligible for early release. A small boat in the Channel capsized with 157 people on board. The dinghy's engine reportedly caught fire. As teens across Scotland receive their exam results, the Scottish Government say they have absolutely not failed working class children. And Boys Life are heading on tour next year. The group combines the biggest hits from Boyzone and Westlife. That's the latest. There's more in half an hour. We'll be right back.

Dennis Williams. Let's hear it for the boy. Said Footloose last year, didn't I? And obviously that was the song where my character said, learnt to dance. And every time I hear that song now, it's all I think about. And in a weird way, it kind of makes me sad. And that's because I missed the show. And that's one of the first times that ever really happens to me. But yeah, it's just... It was a very, very special time, that show, and I really, really enjoyed it. Speaking of, I didn't really give you an update, have I, on the showbiz world that I like to partake in. So I think we'll do that a little bit later on as well. That sounds good to me. Now, we are going to check on the roads for you again very, very shortly. And remember, it's Tuesday, so after 5 o'clock, that hour of drive time will be brought to you by the Trade Booster section of the Not Really Here media group. So make sure you are tuning into that one, because you will be able to hear all about the amazing tradesmen doing great work all around Tameside. Right now, though, we're going to turn things country with Ella Langley, Choosing Texas. On the other side, Andrew Gold. He's One Lonely Bye. This is 103.6 FM, it's Tameside. Just

0: Boy. It's Andrew Gold on Tameside Radio. And before that one, we did have, of course, the amazing tunes of Elle Wangler and Choosing Texas Now. And looking at the time, we are getting towards 10 to 5 now with our Trade Booster Hour coming up very, very shortly. Right now, though, I think another road check is due.
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0: So, the M6 between Cruckley Way and Denton Island return to normal. All of the issues from that earlier incident have now calmed down, meaning that your delays may still be a little bit there, but you're not looking at any more than 5 minutes, really. And that is even backing down onto the 56 towards Manchester Airport before you do get into Stockport as well. There's no more than about 10 minutes traffic adding on to the bottom there. So, it looks like we're all well and good. Surrounding areas are still a little bit more more busy than normal, and that is around the Bredbury area moving up towards Denton. And then, of course, we do still have the issues that are on the M67 due to that road closure between Hyde and Mottram due to a police investigation. So around 10 minutes of traffic if you are on the 67, and you will be forced to get off at the Hyde Junction. There are diversions in place to get you up towards Mottram if that's where you need to be. The rest of the same side not doing too bad at all. A couple of bits of traffic on like Park Parade moving across Stamford Street and maybe into the top of Staley Bridge as well, but no more than 5 minutes in most directions. Now, that being said, I reckon we're probably going to see a little bit of a spike in the traffic in the next 10 minutes or so. So we will keep you updated. But if you see anything you need to let us know about, please contact us on 0330 123 0181.
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1: Criticised the government prison's early release scheme. It comes after the Justice Secretary had to apologise to the family of PC Andrew Harper as two of his killers remain eligible for early release.
2: I'm here, out with police. I see the hard work they do. The idea that one of their killers will be out on early release, or some of their killers, I should say, out on early release, is horrific.
1: The 28-year-old police officer sustained fatal injuries in 2019. It was after he was dragged down a country road by three teenagers fleeing the scene of a burglary in a car. Four men have been arrested over an atrocious illegal large-scale dumping of waste at a site in Wigan. Residents near the Bolton House Road site have had to endure bad smells whilst a week-long fire caused nearby schools to close. Prime Minister Andy Burnham pledged organised waste crime would not be ignored on his watch. 157 migrants had been capsized crossing the English Channel after their dinghy's engine caught fire. 54 people have now been taken back to France on the British Border Security Command boats. It follows Reform UK's proposals to use the Royal Navy to return them to France or Belgium under a plan they called Operation Fortress. Racist treatment at the NHS is on the rise. Workers have reported being called racist and insulting names whilst on shift. Leandra Archer is from the Society of Radiographers. She says staff are being forced to put up with it.
3: I think we all have to work together to eradicate this, not only in the workplace but in society. There is no place for racism in our profession, in our workplaces, or indeed in our society.
1: Several athletes are unaccounted for after the Commonwealth Games in Scotland. The Ugandan sporting news website NBS Sport said that four members of Uganda's boxing team have reportedly gone missing. They said the athletes did not join the rest of the delegation before the team's scheduled return on Tuesday. That's the latest from Radio News Hub. I'm Matthew Dudley.
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6: From Tameside Newsroom, I'm Ruben Dernley. Regarding the M67 closure, detectives believe they have identified human remains found close to the M67. Officers were called shortly after 11 p.m. on Monday by road workers who made the discovery close to a bridge between Junction 3 and Junction 4. The road will remain closed eastbound between Junction 3 and 4 while detectives carry out their investigation. Police set out a warning as trespassers move road barriers to enter fire-hit Dovestone Reservoir. Police have had to remove several visitors from the closed Dovestone Reservoir area as people ignore access restrictions over the weekend. Officers have carried out stop and searches, with one person even being found in possession of cannabis and has been dealt with for the offence. Police say all those involved were visitors from outside the area and are urging the public to respect the closure while Greater Manchester Fire and Rescue Service continue its operations. Children aged 11 to 16 across Greater Manchester will be able to travel for free on the B Network buses from January 2027. The scheme will extend the existing Hour Pass programme for 16 to 18 year olds and is expected to benefit around 200,000 young people. The Mayor has also announced new bus routes, expanding services and more night buses, with improvements beginning from as soon as the end of this month. For further information on these stories, go to tamesideradio.com.
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1: There's rain and scattered showers across the UK this afternoon, mainly in the western areas though. Very warm and humid conditions persist in the east, with highs of around 29 degrees Celsius.
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Today's best music, your favourite songs of all time. You are in the studio with Cameron Kennedy. It is your Drive Time show with you right the way through until 7 o'clock when it will be Rick Parker taking over with the 90s Rewind. Now, we are on Tuesday, so that means that this hour is brought to you by Trade Booster. Now, here at Not Really Here Media Group, we want to speak to all tradesmen. And we want to know how you feel about being celebrated across all of our media network. That is the radio, that is the newspaper, that is online and on our socials, everywhere. Because we have got Trade Booster. We know how difficult it can be for you to maintain your business and keep those customers coming through the door. 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So if you are listening to this and think, oh, maybe I need a tradesman, you can head over there as well, the Trade Booster section of the notreallyhearmedia.com website, because there is an online directory for you to be able to find a tradesman that you need. Maybe you want to turn your home into a palace, and you can find all the right people over there. Throughout this hour, you will hear all of the tradesmen that are reaping the benefits of the Trade Booster section. So make sure you are getting over there if it is something that you think can help you and your business. Right now, though, we are going to go into some Sam Fender. This one is People Watching. We're going to check on the roads on the other side of it. Brian Ferrer, David Bauer, they're all coming up for you as well.

0: people watching. Sam Fender. One of the top grossing artists at the moment, and someone who has just recently broken the Guinness World Record for the longest standing UK number one with the one and only Miss Olivia Dean and Rain Me In. It has been Sam Fender's year. It's been Sam Fender's couple of years, actually, but he's just not stopping. And with songs like that, you can't say it's not worth it.
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0: Right, let's get on to the roads now. So my prediction was correct that it was going to get a little bit busier as time moves on. So the M67 going up to where it is closed between Hyde and Mottram is quite slow now. The best part of 15 minutes traffic building up, and then around that we do have the centre of Hyde, which is feeling the effects of people coming off at the diversion and moving it down. So Hyde very much slower than it normally is for this time of the day. There's quite a bit of traffic building up in the Audenshaw area as well on that crossroad moving down towards Shepley Road from around the Reservoir and Audenshaw School. That's going to take you back the best part of 10 minutes. The Mottram Moor itself, quite quiet at the moment due to that motorway system being closed at the top end. The M60 as well, still feeling the effects of the closed road before because of the accident that did happen between Crookley Way and Denton, and it is also affecting Bredbrett and also around at the bottom of Denton and Hyde, to be fair, moving right the way across just because people were getting off the motorway to go into the direction that they needed. Rest of Tameside, not looking too bad at all. Our public transport routes all seem fine as well. However, things can quickly change. If they change near you, feel free to contact our travel team because they'll be available on 0330 123 0181.
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Starman himself there, David Bowie. And it is, of course, Rebel Rebel on Tameside Radio. Before that one, let's stick together a bit of Bryan Ferry, because why not? Now, I did say before I would give you a bit of showbiz update, if you will, all right? So let's go for it, because I have got a bit of news, if it's not news even. But as we did say a while ago, I am in a production of Guys and Dolls, and it's going very well. It seems to be like my musical trips are very much getting bigger and more adventurous now. Last week, I did go for an audition, and we were told this weekend that they're still debating, so they're going to let us know this week. If I get that, it'll arguably be probably the biggest thing I've ever done, which is very, very exciting, but again, we've got to just hold on for it. So at the moment, it's all systems a go-go towards Guys and Dolls the Musical, which will be on in October. I nearly said November then. It's not November, it's October. But very much looking forward to it. It's going very, very well. And I like it. I like the fact that I've extended my skills. And I think everyone should learn a little bit of that. Have you ever sat there and gone, do you know what, I'm just going to go for it. I'm just going to give it a try. Because that's how I've ended up where I am. So there you go. That's my lesson on a Tuesday at nearly 5:30. My lesson to you is if you see something that you think you want to do, go and try it. What's the worst that can happen? That's the way I look at it. That's how I ended up in Guys and Dolls the Musical, which I never thought I'd ever say at any given point in my life, all right? So there is your musical update from your boy, your bit of the showbiz update. We do have some news updates for you, and we've got a classic from Miss Cyndi Lauper, but that is going to come after Stella left there, because she's in Boston. On a train.

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5: Kerry Badenoch has criticised the government's prisons early release scheme. It follows a revision of plans to cut some prison sentences, with serious sex offenders now excluded. Several athletes are unaccounted for after the Commonwealth Games. Four members of Uganda's boxing team have reportedly gone missing in Scotland. Four men have been arrested over atrocious illegal large-scale dumping of waste at a site in Wigan. Prime Minister Andy Burnham pledged organised waste crime would not be ignored on his watch, and Lionel Messi's donated €80,000 to an area around Madrid hit by wildfires.
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7: FIFA's Chief of Global Football Development, Arsene Wenger, says Gianni Infantino's decision to withdraw from a plan to sell stakes in a World Cup company to private investors was absolutely necessary and beyond question. The former Arsenal manager has distanced himself from Infantino's decision, which has led to calls for him to resign. Meanwhile, the current Arsenal boss Mikel Arteta is remaining tight-lipped over transfer targets, despite reports of an initial bid for Newcastle captain Bruno Guimaraes being turned down.
8: We expect to have movements in the next few weeks, obviously, because we want to get better like anybody else, and you just can see the transfer market and our opponents, what we are doing. We won't sit still, and we are very ambitious what we want to do.
7: West Ham co-owner David Sullivan's been advised to stay away from the club's home matches by the London Stadium's landlord. It's after allegations of sexual misconduct, which he denies. And riders at the Tour de Femme have been subjected to extra clothing checks before today's stage. It's following claims some could be using extra padding in their bras to seek an aerodynamic advantage.
2: 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All plumbing work undertaken. No job is too small.

Cyndi Lauper there with Time After Time, on Tameside Radio's Drive at Time show. Time after time. I love the classics. You've got to love the classics. If that's your thing as well, I do an 80s show on a Saturday night, which may very much be up your street. And that is also coupled now by a 90s show, which is on tonight. Rick Parker, one of the newest presenters of the station now, he has the 90s show, which is on every Tuesday. Every Tuesday from 7 till 9, you'll be taking a little bit of a time trip back to the 90s. So make sure you tune in to Rick for that one, because he puts a lot of effort into his shows. And also, he is now our presenter for the Saturday Sport Warm-Up every Saturday from 1 till 3. It's all good fun. All right, we did say there were some big changes coming to the schedule at Tameside Radio, and we weren't wrong, were we? Right, we are going to check on the roads for you again for the final time in a little while, but we've got some great music lined up in between that, though, including this one. It is Miles Smith, and it is Hold Me in the Dark.

0: Mel C, Northern Star on Tameside Radio. Well, it is me and you right up until 7 o'clock when it is Rick Parker taking over with the 90s Rewind. And that is coming up after, what, another hour and 10 minutes yet? Me and you, know what? Aren't you lucky? It's me and you for an hour and 10 minutes. That's just what we like to hear, innit?
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0: So the M67 still got some backlog on it due to it being closed from Hyde to Mottram, so it's a bit busy coming up towards the area of the turn off and the diversions going through Hyde. There's a little bit of traffic on Park Parade as well, moving across the tops towards Stamford Street and into the top on Mottram Moor as well, Mottram Road, I beg your pardon. And there is quite a bit of traffic now built up on that M60 going anti-clockwise out of Stockport. It's going to take you about 15 minutes to get into the centre of Stockport, and then it's probably going to take you a further 10 just to get yourself through and up through Cruckley Way on to the Denton Island. The rest of it looks relatively good to me. There aren't any trains from Staley Bridge at the moment, but the

0: are replacement buses on the go, and all the trains from Gorser all look fine. So that being said, if anything does change near you, feel free to contact our travel team, because they'll be available on 0330 123 0181.
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3: Kerry Badenoch has criticised the government's prison's early release scheme.
4: The fact is the government had to be forced into this by me and so many other people bringing the victims out. They shouldn't have had to do that. And yet still, killers are going to be released, like the killers of PC Andrew Harper.
3: It follows a revision of plans to cut some prison sentences, with serious sex offenders now excluded. Meanwhile, the Justice Secretary has apologised to the family of PC Andrew Harper. It's as two of his killers remain eligible for early release. Four Ugandan boxers have reportedly gone missing in Scotland following the Commonwealth Games. The Ugandan sporting news website NBS Sport reported the athletes did not rejoin the rest of the delegation before the team's scheduled return to Uganda earlier today. As teens across Scotland receive their exam results, the Scottish Government say they've absolutely not failed the working-class children. That said, despite a sizeable gap between the richest and poorest in qualifications, even with a new record number of passes at National 5, Education Sec Mary McCallan spoke after the results were announced.
5: This has been a very, very proud day for Scotland's education system and for our young people. After a bit of a breakthrough year last year where we saw attainment in academic subjects go up and vocational awards really surge, well, Scotland's young people have gone even further this year.
3: A dinghy carrying 157 people has capsized in the English Channel after its engine caught fire at sea. They were rescued from the water by French vessels, aided by two British Border Security Command boats and an RNLI lifeboat. Some 54 of the migrants were taken to France on the British vessels, and it comes a day after Reform UK had proposed using the Royal Navy to return people to France or Belgium under a plan that they called Operation Fortress. And Lionel Messi has donated money to help restore an area around Madrid hit by wildfires. The former Barca star donated €80,000. That's the latest here from Radio News Hub. I'm Matthew Dudley.
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7: From Tameside Newsroom, I'm Reuben Durnley. Regarding the M67 closure, detectives believe they have identified human remains found close to the M67. Officers were called shortly after 11 p.m. on Monday by road workers who made the discovery close to a bridge between Junction 3 and Junction 4. The road will remain closed eastbound between Junction 3 and 4 while detectives carry out their investigation. Police set out a warning as trespassers move road barriers to enter fire-hit Dovestone Reservoir. Police have had to remove several visitors from the closed Dovestone Reservoir area as people ignore access restrictions over the weekend. Officers have carried out stop and searches, with one person even being found in possession of cannabis and has been dealt with for the offence. Police say all those involved were visitors from outside the area and are urging the public to respect the closure while Greater Manchester Fire and Rescue Service continue its operations. Children aged 11 to 16 across Greater Manchester will be able to travel for free on the B Network buses from January 2027. The scheme will extend the existing Hour Pass programme for 16 to 18 year olds and is expected to benefit around 200,000 young people. The Mayor has also announced new bus routes, expanding services and more night buses, with improvements beginning from as soon as the end of this month. For further information on these stories, go to tamesideradio.com.
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3: Rain is likely to continue across the north with scattered showers elsewhere. Mostly dry across east and south of England, where another warm night is expected. Lows of around 13 degrees Celsius.

today's best music, your favourite songs of all time. You are in the studio with Cameron Kennedy, and it is your Drive Time show. And it looks like I'm with you for one more hour, and it is Tuesday. But Rick Parker will be here with a 90s rewind show, so you should look forward to that one. That being said, we are going to go into some great tunes now. Daft Punk are on the way, so are Snow Patrol. Genesis on the other side of this next one with I Can't Dance, but this is, of course, Raven Lenae bringing you Love Me Not. I don't know why this song reminds me of Alex Camp. And I don't know, there isn't really a reason for that, I can't lie to you.

then lets me go. He loves me now, he loves me. He holds me tight, then lets me go. He loves me now, he loves me. He holds me tight, then lets me go. He loves me now, he loves me. He holds me tight, then lets me go.

That is I Can't Dance by Genesis on Tameside Radio's Drive Time Show. We're going to get lucky now. Daft Punk and Pharrell Williams and Snow Patrol and These Alarms, their brand new release. And it looks to me like they might be heading on a little bit of a tour. And if you are a Snow Patrol fan, surely that is something to get excited about. We do also have The Jam coming up with A Town Called Malice. And we're also going to get updated on those headlines.

the legend of the phoenix, all ends with beginnings. What keeps the planet

These alarms. It's Snow Patrol on Tameside Radio, playing today's best music and your favourite songs of all time. We are in the last hour of drive time, and we do have some headline updates to get going and some business updates too. The Doobie Brothers, Benson Boone, Olivia Rodrigo, all coming up right now, though. Does it count as Britpop? It counts as Britpop, doesn't it? To a degree. The Jam and a bit of Town Called Malice. And this is a proper sing-along tune in it for a Tuesday afternoon.

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5: Tory leader Kemi Badenoch has criticised the government's prison's early release scheme. It comes after the Justice Secretary apologised to the family of PC Andrew Harper, as two of his killers remain eligible for early release. Iran and the Gulf Arab state of Oman have made progress towards a deal to reopen the Strait of Hormuz. It's a potential breakthrough that could help wind down the war in the Middle East. Four Ugandan boxers have reportedly gone missing in Scotland following the Commonwealth Games, and Boys Live have announced a spring 2027 tour. That's the latest. There's more in half an hour.
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6: Single-parent families, disabled households and black families are bearing the brunt of the UK's energy debt crisis. That's according to new analysis of the government's own official household survey. And newer research suggests the pressure is still growing. The boss of HSBC says UK growth needs strong banks. That's after its profits soared by nearly a quarter this year and comes amid calls for the government to raise taxes on bank earnings. HSBC recorded a pre-tax profit of $19.5 billion for the first 6 months of the year. That's 23% higher than the same period a year ago. It rounds off a bumper reporting season for the UK's high street banks, joining Lloyds, Barclays and NatWest in recording higher profits year on year. And the UK's exceptionally sunny July meant solar energy supplied a record-breaking share of power to the British grid. Solar accounted for 14.4% of all electricity generated in Britain last month. It comes as in England and Wales it was the sunniest calendar month ever observed.
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Mr. Electric Blue there. It's Benson Boone on Tameside Radio playing today's best music and your favourite songs of all time. You are listening to Cameron Kennedy on the Drive Time Show, and it's me and you for around 20 more minutes. Now, obviously, I wasn't here yesterday. I did spend the weekend in Glasgow watching Calvin Harris, and that was one of the best gigs I've ever been to. It was so much fun, and the show he put on was absolutely fabulous. The one thing I would complain about is the price of the beer over there. Ridiculous. £7.50 for a can is mental. Like, absolutely mental. Anyway, I digress. Olivia Rodrigo's latest one now. Stupid Song, 103.6 FM. New York City.

Play Your Hands On, bit of Reef there, and that is all the time we have got left together on the Drive Time Show today. Thank you very much for spending your afternoon with me. I'll be back same time, same place tomorrow with another Drive Time Show. It will be Mark Andrews in the morning, and it will be Martin Emery in the afternoon, and all of us will be playing you today's best music and your favourite songs of all time. Enjoy. Tameside's

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1: The Conservative Party leader, Kemi Badenoch, has criticised the government's prison early release scheme and offered her own suggestions.
2: We still need to build prisons, we need to remove foreign criminals, and we should do what Conservatives had planned to do 2 years ago, which Labour stopped, which is rent prison spaces from other countries.
1: It comes after the Justice Secretary apologised to the family of PC Andrew Harper, as two of his killers remain eligible for early release. The 28-year-old police officer sustained fatal injuries after being dragged down a country road by teenagers who were fleeing the scene of a burglary in a car back in 2019. Four men have been arrested over atrocious illegal large-scale dumping of waste at a site in Wigan. Residents near the Bolton House Road site have had to endure bad smells, whilst a week-long fire caused nearby schools to close last summer. Prime Minister Andy Burnham pledged organised waste crime would not be ignored on his watch. Several athletes are unaccounted for after the Glasgow 2026 Commonwealth Games. The Ugandan sporting news website NBS Sport said that four members of Uganda's boxing team have reportedly gone missing. They said the athletes did not rejoin the rest of the delegation before the team's scheduled return to Uganda earlier today. The poverty-related attainment gap in Scotland schools remains stubbornly high. The findings come amidst a results day for Scottish pupils, as a record number of passes and National 5 were also recorded. Education Sec Mary McCallan spoke about how they are closing the gap.
3: So we've been taking a range of measures to close the poverty-related attainment gap, not least our Scottish Attainment Challenge, which over the last 10 years has been about £1.75 billion, a billion of which has gone straight to schools, to head teachers to decide how to close the attainment gap in their schools.
1: And Boys Life have announced a spring 2027 tour. The group, made up of Boyzone's Keith Duffy and former Westlife member Brian McFadden, are heading on a 12-date tour next May. Boys Life originally formed back in 2016. That's the latest from Radio News Hub. I'm Matthew Dudley.
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1: Rain is likely to continue across the north with scattered showers elsewhere. Mostly dry across east and south of England, where another warm night is expected. Lows of around 13 degrees Celsius.

Good evening. This is the 90s Rewind. I'm Rick Parker with you for the next 2 hours. And I have got a great show lined up for you with debut hits from Robbie Williams, some classic 90s TV themes, a brilliant one-hit wonder. And this week, my featured year will take us back to the beginning and I'll play five songs from 1990. So, let's kick things off with Blondie.

Maria by Blondie from 1999. And the huge Losing My Religion by REM from 1991. REM having huge success in the 90s, releasing 5 albums. Another American band having huge success in the 90s was the Red Hot Chili Peppers. And from their album Blood, Sugar, Sex, Magic, this is the phenomenal Under the Bridge.

Friday, I'm in Love by The Cure from 1992. And before that, Under the Bridge by the Red Hot Chili Peppers, which was covered by All Saints in 1997. I'll maybe play that version for you another week. Last week, I played hits from Take That and the Spice Girls, but significant members of those bands shocked the world and left. With Robbie Williams leaving Take That in 95 and Jerry Halliwell leaving the Spice Girls in 98.

Debut hits from Robbie Williams with Old Before I Die, which technically wasn't his first single. That was Freedom, a cover of the George Michael single, but the first single from his debut album, and Look at Me from Jerry Halliwell.

the brilliant Crowded House with its only natural, the Australian alternative rock band, made waves in the 80s and were continuing their success in the 90s. However, in the 90s, there was a new generation of alternative rock, easy for you to say, coming from right here in the UK.

Delamitri with Roll to Me, and the Lars with their huge hit, There She Goes. Bassist John Powers later went on to form and front Cast. Now time for my one-hit wonder of the week, and as I said last week, a one-hit wonder often refers to a band or artist who's had one major hit, and even though they may have had others, it's that one hit that brought them the most success and that they are best known for.

Hope you are enjoying the show. That song, You Get What You Give, reached number 5 in the UK charts and received critical acclaim. U2 lead guitarist The Edge was quoted as saying, "You Get What You Give is the song he is most jealous of, and I really wished I'd have written that."

Hold Me, Thrill Me, Kiss Me, Kill Me by U2 from the 1995 Batman Forever soundtrack. And before that, we played some Jerry Halliwell, so it only seems fair to play some Mel C and her duet with Bryan Adams, When You're Gone. So just time for two more songs from me before the top of the hour, and with their cover of the 1968 Otis Redding hit Hard to Handle, The Black Crowes, and an 80s classic from Tom Jones that featured in the 1990 movie Edward Scissorhands.

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2: Jeremy Badenoch has criticised the government's prison early release scheme. It comes after the Justice Secretary apologised to the family of PC Andrew Harper as two of his killers remain eligible for early release.
3: I'm here, out with police. I see the hard work they do. The idea that one of their killers will be out on early release, or some of their killers, I should say, out on early release, is horrific.
2: The 28-year-old police officer sustained fatal injuries after being dragged down a country road by car. It was driven by three teenagers back in 2019 who were fleeing the scene of a burglary. Princess Eugenie has given birth to a daughter in Lisbon. Buckingham Palace confirmed this evening that the princess and her husband safely welcomed their daughter to the world last night in Portugal. FIFA has been accused of blackmailing Jordan over World Cup money in return for their support for Gianni Infantino. The Swiss is under mounting pressure amid the fallout from a plan to seek private investors in a company to run FIFA tournaments. That includes the men's and women's World Cups. Nearly 150,000 students in Scotland have received their results this morning. Pass rates for highs and advanced highs are up, and a new record has been reached for the number of National 5 passes. The poverty-related attainment gap in Scotland's schools remains stubbornly high, though, but the Education Sec, Maria McCallan, says current plans to lower it are working.
4: Young people from deprived backgrounds than ever before have been given a place at university in Scotland this year, and we know that the gap for initial positive destinations for our school leavers, that gap's closed by two-thirds in recent years, so progress is being made, but there's still much to do.
2: Meanwhile, in Scotland, four Ugandan boxers have reportedly gone missing after the Commonwealth Games. Ugandan sporting news website NBS Sport reported that the athletes did not rejoin the rest of the delegation before the team's scheduled return earlier today. And Lionel Messi has donated money to help restore an area around Madrid hit by wildfires. He's donated €80,000. That's the latest from Radio News Hub. I'm Matthew Dudley.
5: Millions of motorists were missold car finance and are due hundreds and hundreds of pounds in compensation. 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So if you bought cars on finance between 2007 and 2024, then text PCP to 60777 now.
6: The claims guys.
2: Rain is likely to continue across the north with scattered showers elsewhere. Mostly dry across east and south of England, where another warm night is expected. Lows of around 13 degrees Celsius.

Welcome back. This is the second hour of the 90s Rewind. I'm Rick Parker, and this week my featured year is 1990. And that was the first song from that year that I'm going to play tonight. Released in March 1990, it went to number one, and it charted for a total of 23 weeks.

0: Stefan.
1: Happy Mondays. One of my personal favourites. A Manchester anthem that was released in November 1990. And while it only reached number 5 in the UK charts, it is the Happy Mondays' most successful single. Step by-

step by step. New Kids on the Block, released in May 1990. It peaked at number two in the UK, but spent 3 weeks at number one in the US. New Kids on the Block, of course, still going, still touring, still doing shows. Good on them.

Dalton, Wilson Phillips. Probably best known in recent years from the Bridesmaids film at the end there. It topped the US chart for a week in June 1990, was the most successful single of that year in the US. It also became a worldwide hit, peaking within the top three in Australia and Canada and the top 10 in the likes of Belgium, Ireland, Sweden, and right here in the UK.

0: Unbelievable.
1: And to round off my five songs from 1990, Unbelievable by EMF. Peaked at number three in the UK charts. It's been a cult classic ever since. So 1990 saw the implementation of poll tax. Mr. Bean was first seen on our TV screens. And closer to home, the famous Strange Ways prison riots. And the biggest film that year was Ghost, closely followed by Home Alone. TV was also a huge part in the 90s, and TV themes were no longer pieces of music that were played at the start of the show. They entered the charts, they captivated us, and you knew where you were when you heard them, or you knew them when you heard them, and you immediately thought of that TV show.

The theme from Friends, I'll Be There For You by the Rembrandts and the Royal Family, which just gave me a great chance to play Oasis and Half the World Away. So at this point last week, we celebrated Girl Power and debut hits from the Spice Girls and All Saints. So let's keep that celebration going, but this time from across the pond.

Boo from the Boo Radleys. So just time for one more song from me, and it's my Britpop Anthem of the Week from the 1995 album A Different Class. It only reached number two in the UK, shockingly, but was co-written by the band's enigmatic frontman, Jarvis Cocker. I'm not here the next couple of weeks, but I will speak to you very soon. Stay safe. This is Pulp with Common People.

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1: The government's early release scheme for Britain has faced criticism. Today it was unveiled that serious sex offenders would be exempt from the scheme, but questions remain over who could be released. Justice Secretary Alex Norris explains why they've not gone further.
2: Important to recognise that already people who are on life sentences, people who've been convicted of murder, terror offences, they're outside of this. I'm pleased we've been able to add rapists and child sex offenders there as well. We would have liked to have gone further, but we couldn't, because if we do that, we would run out of prison places very quickly.
1: Iran and the Gulf Arab state of Oman have made progress towards a deal to reopen the Strait of Hormuz. It's a potential breakthrough that could help wind down the war in the Middle East. As teens across Scotland have received their exam results today, the Scottish Government say they've absolutely not failed working-class children. That said, despite a sizeable gap between the richest and poorest in qualifications, even with a new record number of passes at National 5, Education Sec Mary McKellen spoke after the results were announced.
3: This has been a very, very proud day for Scotland's education system and for our young people. After a bit of a breakthrough year last year, where we saw attainment in academic subjects go up and vocational awards really surge, well, Scotland's young people have gone even further this year.
1: Four men have been arrested over atrocious illegal large-scale dumping of waste at a site around Wigan. Residents near the Bolton House Road site have had to endure bad smells whilst a week-long fire caused nearby schools to close last summer. The PM, Andy Burnham, has pledged organised waste crime will not be ignored on his watch. Princess Eugenie has given birth to a daughter in Lisbon. Buckingham Palace has tonight confirmed that the princess and her husband safely welcomed their daughter to the world last night in Portugal. And Boys Life have announced a spring tour next year. The group, made up of Boyzone's Keith Duffy and former Westlife member Brian McFadden, are heading on a 12-date tour in May next year. That's the latest from Radio News Hub. I'm Matthew Dudley.
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1: Rain is likely to continue across the north with scattered showers elsewhere. Mostly dry across east and south of England, where another warm night is expected. Lows of around 13 degrees Celsius.

The big band of Woody Herman and the very apt title of Tuning In. And whatever way you've done that, a warm welcome to Jazz Waves. Coming up, contributions from Philadelphia Beat Donald Fagan and Johnny Hartman. And next, Bob Wilbur and Bobby Gordon.

No marks for grammar, but top marks for the playing of Bob Wilbur soprano sax and Bobby Gordon clarinet. Time for a new release, and hot on the heels of one called Rise, which I played last week, here's another from Anita Carmichael.

We'll never get tired of playing tracks from Donald Fagen's splendid album The Nightfly, and that was Green Flower Street. Olivia Trummer is new to me, and perhaps to you too. She sings and plays piano and gives a different interpretation to songs like You Are the Sunshine of My Life.

Ray Charles doing You Are My Sunshine, as only he could, preceded by You Are the Sunshine of My Life from Olivia Trummer. Now, usually in this set of the Jazz Show, I include a few tracks from the days when trad jazz was so popular in this country, but in this edition, I have a brand new one, which falls into that genre. It comes from the Adrian Cox Trio.

the Adrian Cox Trio from a new album called Club Croco, and an early tune, which I think was written by Jelly Roll Morton, called Courthouse Bump. Adrian Cox is a very fine exponent of the New Orleans style of clarinet playing, and we'll certainly return to that album in future episodes of Jazz Waves. And in contrast to that, this...

What a good version of I Will Survive from Philadelphia Beat, who were Albert Tootie Heath on drums, Ben Street bass, and Ethan Iverson at the piano. And perhaps it's about time for a jazz meets pop set again on The Jazz Show. Earlier in this edition, though, we had the pairing of two fine Reeds players, Bob Wilbur and Bobby Gordon. And here's another, Michael Hashim and Joe Temperley.

Joe Temperley playing baritone and Michael Hashim alto on Billy Strayhorn's Just a Sittin' and a Rockin'. And there's just a hint of another great sax player on this one. John Coltrane pops in very briefly, leaving things to McCoy Tyner and Johnny Hartman on You Are Too Beautiful.

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1: Sex offenders will be exempt from the government's early release scheme for prisons here in the UK. Justice Secretary Alex Norris says the government wants to go further.
2: It is really important that we express, you know, that this shouldn't be where it is, and we wanted to go further than we could, and I wish we couldn't, but we can't, and then still have a viable prison estate. That, of course, has to change. That's why we're doing the work we're doing.
1: Tory leader Kemi Badenoch has criticised the plans, and an apology has been made to the family of PC Andrew Harper. He was killed in the line of duty, with some of those responsible now eligible for early release. FIFA has been accused of blackmailing Jordan over World Cup money in return for their support for Gianni Infantino. The Swiss is under mounting pressure amid the fallout from a plan to seek private investors in a company to run FIFA's tournaments. Those include the men's and women's World Cups. Four Ugandan boxers have reportedly gone missing in Scotland following the Commonwealth Games. The Ugandan sporting news website NBS Sport reported the athletes did not rejoin the rest of the delegation before the team's scheduled return to Uganda earlier today. The poverty-related attainment gap in Scotland's schools remains stubbornly high. The findings come amidst a results day for Scottish pupils, as a record number of passes at National 5 were also recorded. Education Secretary Mary McCallan spoke about how they are closing the gap.
3: So we've been taking a range of measures to close the poverty-related attainment gap, not least our Scottish Attainment Challenge, which over the last 10 years has been about £1.75 billion, a billion of which has gone straight to schools to head teachers to decide how to close the attainment gap in their schools.
1: Meanwhile, the number of police officers in Scotland has fallen to its lowest level in 2 years. That's according to the Scottish Government, who say there are 16,402 full-time officers by the end of June. It's the lowest quarterly total since 2024. And Lionel Messi has donated €80,000 to help restore the areas around Madrid which have been hit by wildfires. That's the latest here from Radio News Hub. I'm Matthew Dudley.
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1: Looking into Wednesday, longer spells of rain expected in the north, along with some wind. A risk of hail and thunder as well. Sunny spells elsewhere, though, with temperatures ranging from 11 to 26 degrees Celsius.

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1: Offenders will no longer be considered for early release from prison. It's under the government's new plans to release some prisoners early to free up space. More prisons are being built and the Justice Secretary, Alex Norris, says residents around them are being thought of.
2: Yeah, we've been with the contractors today, with the people doing the build, and, you know, have that assurances from them that when residents raise concerns, or, you know, they will be taken seriously and there can be changes made to try and make that easier. That, of course, doesn't make it go away, but I hope would make everyday life that bit better.
1: Iran and the Gulf Arab state of Oman have made progress towards a deal to reopen the Strait of Hormuz. It's a potential breakthrough that could help wind down the war in the Middle East. Officials said negotiations are still underway and that the final agreement could take a different form, but any deal would be linked to lifting the US blockade on Iran's ports. English National Ballet revealed it has suffered a data hack which has seen customer contact information leaked. The organisation said in an email to those affected that it found out about the hack when changing its customer relations service. Autism may be overdiagnosed here in the UK. That's according to experts from University College London, who say the definition is so broad that it risks misdirected care. Professor Uta Frith explains.
3: If you broaden a label so much, It suddenly dilutes the support that you can give. And it really is very important, I think, to see what people actually need, not looking at a label.
1: Several athletes are still unaccounted for after the Glasgow Commonwealth Games. The Ugandan sporting news website NBS Sport said that four members of Uganda's boxing team have gone missing in Scotland. And Princess Eugenie has given birth to a daughter in Lisbon. Buckingham Palace confirmed that the princess and her husband safely welcomed their daughter to the world last night in Portugal. That's the latest from Radio News Hub. I'm Matthew Dudley.
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1: Looking into Wednesday, longer spells of rain expected in the north along with some wind, a risk of hail and thunder as well. Sunny spells elsewhere though, with temperatures ranging from 11 to 26 degrees Celsius.

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1: Offenders will be exempt from the government's early release scheme for prisons here in the UK. Justice Secretary Alex Norris says the government wants to go further.
2: It is really important that we express, you know, that this shouldn't be where it is, and we wanted to go further than we could, and I wish we could, but we can't, and then and still have a viable prison estate. That, of course, has to change. That's why we're doing the work we're doing.
1: Tory leader Kemi Badenoch has criticised the plans, and an apology has been made to the family of PC Andrew Harper. He was killed in the line of duty, with some of those responsible now eligible for early release. FIFA has been accused of blackmailing Jordan over World Cup money in return for their support for Gianni Infantino. The Swiss is under mounting pressure amid the fallout from a plan to seek private investors in a company to run FIFA's tournaments. Those include the men's and women's World Cups. Four Ugandan boxers have reportedly gone missing in Scotland following the Commonwealth Games. The Ugandan sporting news website NBS Sport reported the athletes did not rejoin the rest of the delegation before the team's scheduled return to Uganda earlier today. The poverty-related attainment gap in Scotland's schools remains stubbornly high. The findings come amidst a results day for Scottish pupils, as a record number of passes at National 5 were also recorded. Education Secretary Mary McCallan spoke about how they are closing the gap.
3: So we've been taking a range of measures to close the poverty-related attainment gap, not least our Scottish Attainment Challenge, which over the last 10 years has been about £1.75 billion, a billion of which has gone straight to schools to head teachers to decide how to close the attainment gap in their schools.
1: Meanwhile, the number of police officers in Scotland has fallen to its lowest level in 2 years. That's according to the Scottish Government, who say there are 16,402 full-time officers by the end of June. It's the lowest quarterly total since 2024. And Lionel Messi has donated €80,000 to help restore the areas around Madrid, which have been hit by wildfires. That's the latest here from Radio News Hub. I'm Matthew Dudley.
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1: Looking into Wednesday, longer spells of rain expected in the north, along with some wind, a risk of hail and thunder as well. Sunny spells elsewhere, though, with temperatures ranging from 11 to 26 degrees Celsius.

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1: The government's early release scheme for prisons has faced criticism. It was unveiled that serious sex offenders would be exempt from the scheme, but questions remain over who can be released. Justice Secretary Alex Norris explains why they've not gone further.
2: Important to recognise that already people who are on life sentences, people who've been convicted of murder, terror offences, they're outside of this. I'm pleased we've been able to add rapists and child sex offenders there as well. We would have liked to have gone further, but we couldn't, because if we do that, we would run out of prison places very quickly.
1: FIFA President Gianni Infantino has reportedly called an emergency meeting of the governing body's staff in Morocco. It's after controversial plans to seek private investors in a company to run their competitions were rejected by three national confederations. Next, Ed Miliband says reopening the Strait of Hormuz is essential to easing cost of living pressures. The Foreign Secretary is set to meet with his US counterpart, Marco Rubio, for talks on ensuring free passage through the vital waterway. They're also expected to discuss the war in Ukraine. Autism is too broadly defined, and that means it's being overdiagnosed in the UK. That's the warning from experts, as one in 57 children are diagnosed as being on the autistic spectrum. Professor Uta Frith is from UCL, who did the research. She says it means people might not be getting the help they need.
3: Just respond to them, because, you know, people want a diagnosis for a reason. They have problems, and it would be very wrong to ignore them or just, you know, push them aside. I think an effort needs to be made exactly what the problems are.
1: And parts of the country will see thundery showers today. There's a handful of flood alerts in place in Scotland. However, central and southern parts of England are expected to miss out on some much needed rain. That's the latest from Radio News Hub. I'm Lucy Gorman-Lee.
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1: Showers and strong winds will affect northern areas with a risk of hail and thunder. Sunny spells further south, but feeling cooler with a high of 26 degrees Celsius.